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0: So, we got a message from a guy complaining that the People's Morning Show plays one song an hour. 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
1: This is Sean Cassidy, a teen idol, a brilliant TV writer, and you're right here on the phone. 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Woo-hoo! 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
1: Ladies and gentlemen, Nipsey, Vince, and Jen Shade.

0: morning. 6:03 in the morning. Welcome to your People's Morning Show. Tuesday, September 1st. First day of the month here today. Yep, it's September. Believe it or not, September already.
1: The kids have been back to school for a month, it feels like.
0: Yeah, it does. It feels like it's been a while now, but September 1st, it is that today. We'll hand out a pair of tickets for the Demo Derby at the Buck, the Labor Day Demo Derby. And as promised, Vince will give me a quiz on the local high schools. Showing up bad yesterday. Everyone's favorite people's DJ. My local high school knowledge. Embarrassing. Here we go for a Tuesday.
2: News from the X-Files with Jen Shade.
1: Good morning, everyone. Yep, we're doing a perfect circle thing, so listen for your keywords for that. And recovery crews have found a second victim after flash flooding tore through parts of the Grand Canyon National Park over the weekend. About 15 people remain missing. Yeah, work in China and Nepal area, that is ongoing. But here at home, do you know that they had more than 60 people who were rescued by helicopter? The flooding hitting the Bright Angel Creek and the Phantom Ranch area deep inside the canyon. Officials say multiple rounds of heavy rain, including runoff from a wildfire burn scar. So there's nothing to hold it back. Triggered a fast-moving bunch of floodwaters. And nearly every footbridge crossing the creek was destroyed. And damage to the canyon's only water pipeline has led to water restrictions for visitors. More than 1,000 residents that live there. Canyon National Park attracted more than 4.4 million visitors last year. Have you ever been to the Grand Canyon, Nibs?
0: No.
1: Vince, have you ever seen it?
3: I have, yeah. Mm-hmm. When we went to Vegas when I was a teenager.
1: It's hard to wrap your head around the fact that you're looking down a mile.
3: Yeah.
1: You just stand there and go, whoa.
3: We went to the northern ridge of the Grand Canyon.
1: The northern rim.
3: Quite an experience to get there, I can say that.
1: Yeah, it is. So you look down and your brain's like, that's a mile deep down there. Because you're not used to looking at a mile across something. But people get their pack mules and they head on down, Nips.
0: That's what I hear.
3: We did not head on down.
1: There's an indigenous tribe that lives there. They're permitted to live on the floor of it. And then people just get to go see it. They fly over it in helicopters. It is awesome. Let me put it that way. The Grand Canyon is an awesome sight to see. If you never have done that, sometime, maybe, put it on the list. Stay behind the boundaries and no selfies leaning out over things or standing on that one big rock that is over the edge that people just have to get on.
3: The part we went to, they had one of those rocks, but there was railings there.
1: They try.
3: Yeah.
1: They try to keep you from going over the edge.
0: Right?
1: Okay, other news. We have the EU. Chat is suing now. Okay? ChatGPT, Reddit, and...

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1: It is everywhere. When you say everywhere, it's everywhere. The gambling thing. Army Secretary Dan Driscoll is resigning, reporting this after months of tension that was reported between him and Defense Secretary Pete Hegseth, including staffing decisions. Supreme Court ruled 5-4 to allow $400 million White House ballroom construction to continue as lower courts consider challenges. New ballroom is believed to be about 65% complete. John Ternus taking over as CEO of Apple today, succeeding Tim Cook. So you're not going to be talking about Tim Cook when you talk about Apple anymore. Well, he's still staying on in the executive as the executive chair, but new one's taking over after 15 years at the helm. Did some pretty good numbers. And he was like, I don't know, I have to get him in front of me again. 109 billion, million. I don't know. I just have to look at all of it, but fine. Staying on his chair, though, but things are moving around there. Locally, police are investigating a crash that followed a chase in Harrisburg. Last night, around 7:30, officers were pursuing an SUV when it crashed through a fence and into the porch of a home in uptown Harrisburg. One person was arrested. Harrisburg leaders are drawing attention to Front Street's 35-mile-per-hour speed limit. After last month's fatal crash that killed 55-year-old Holly Engelman, friends and family continue pushing for lane reduction north of Division Street. So, yes, an individual's killed. There have been people that have been hit. I mean, this happens pretty much a little bit of everywhere. And the amount of pedestrians being hit, we have them very often these days. And children, you understand, they can dart out from between cars and whatnot. But you have adults who are on phones who aren't paying attention. You have people that, you know, in entering crosswalks while not being fully aware of what's happening. You've got drivers doing the same thing, or drivers worried about other things or not worried about anything at all. And a lot of pedestrian hits. But in this case, on Front Street, speed limit is 35. You've all seen it blown. Maybe you've done the same thing. Same thing with the speed limit just about everywhere that we talk about a lot.
2: No, I don't.
1: Not enough. What, you don't break the speed limit?
3: I mean, yeah, people do go fast on that.
1: Mm. Yeah, if it says 30, it means 30. If it says 35, it means 35. It doesn't mean 50 and back off and hit the brakes when you think you see a police officer or someone else.
3: They put up one of those things that you're going such and such speed right there at Division. They put it up.
1: Oh, to tell you how fast you're going.
3: Yeah. That helps, though. I don't want to be shamed by that. You know what I mean? So that does help as far as I'm concerned.
1: As a reminder, you are going with the speed limit,
3: your speed is such and such, so I don't like this. I don't want that to be shown out there, that I'm going too fast.
1: Mosquito spraying is planned this week in parts of Franklin and Cumberland County. So that includes Greene, Guilford, East Penn, Hampton, Lemoyne, New Cumberland, Wormleysburg, Waynesboro, and South Middleton townships. I'm saying this, too, because if you're somebody who's sensitive to this kind of thing, just want to let you know the effort's aimed at reducing the mosquitoes that can spread West Nile virus, which we have had in the area already. Walmart. If you bought any mangoes at Walmart, they're being recalled because of possible salmonella contamination. FDA sampling detected in mangoes grown in the same farm. No illnesses have been linked to the recalled mangoes as of yet. Customers should throw away any affected fruit or return it to the place of purchase. Capona! Hey! It's still going on. Do you know that Capona here in Harrisburg is celebrating 110 years? Do you know they used to race boats, speed boats? In the water. They used to have races, full blown. Food, music, cultural performances, the whole indigenous exhibit that's going to be going on. A lot of police presence, too, just as a reminder there. Events Saturday through Monday evening, so watch for the road closure, too, in Harrisburg. And the original Halloween, Halloween 2 and 3, Season of the Witch, are returning to AMC Theaters September 4th through the 6th. So coming up this week. Did I get a yes over there, Vince?
4: Halloween 3, Season of the Witch. Silver Shamrock. The one where the Michael Myers isn't even in it. The kids all put the masks on and they die.
3: Oh, really? He's not even in that one.
4: No, well, I don't think so. No.
1: And if you're wondering why, you're like, well, it's not even October yet. Well, the re-release is tied to the upcoming launch of Halloween, the game.
4: Yeah, did you see that? There's a video game coming out.
3: Oh, okay. No.
1: Halloween 3, standing out.
4: You can play as Michael Myers. You can play as Dr. Loomis.
3: Oh, yeah? For what? For, like, all systems?
4: Oh, yeah, probably.
3: Nice.
4: Not so, for what you got, but...
1: As Vince said, Halloween 3 doesn't even feature Michael Myers. It was originally meant

0: launch an anthology-style series. But but while that was unpopular when it debuted, Halloween 3 has since earned a little cult following going on. Vince, what are you, the president of the cult fan club for Halloween 3?
1: Me and my buddy, it's our favorite. We always, like, every once in a while, I'll call Mama and be like, happy, happy Halloween, Silver Shamrock, and then just, like, hang up the phone.
0: The three-night event will give you all a chance to see the entire original trilogy back on the big screen. Coming up with entertainment news, we're going to talk about Lionel Messi. I know Vince has that with sports, but some other things that happened. We got the jury returning for the Tupac murder and some other items of more business nature. And then we'll discuss a little bit more about Ozzy, because the whole Hollywood, Universal Studios Hollywood has his ride coming up. We'll play the birthday game, etc. And Vince, if you're ready, it is time for sports.
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3: Who is Mike Schmidt?
4: Who's Mike Schmidt?
5: Bro, have some respect here, man. What are you talking about?
3: I don't know who Mike Schmidt is.
5: You've never heard of Mike Schmidt.
6: All right, easy, dude. Don't lose your cool.
5: 12-time All-Star, 3-time baseball MVP.
6: Maybe he doesn't know.
5: I don't buy it for 1 second, dude.
6: Yeah, but maybe he's never
5: He's the all-time leading home run hitter.
6: No, he's not the all-time leading home run
5: hitter. For white guys,
6: he's not even for white guys. Babe Ruth's got more.
5: Next, you're going to tell me you don't know who Von Hayes is or Steve Bedrock Bedrosian. I don't buy it. Von Hayes walks in here. You got one for Von Hayes?
6: Dude, nobody knows who Von Hayes is. Man, relax.
7: To the sports department we go.
1: Go ahead.
0: Sorry, I was just watching, Vince. Did you see they were covering on the national news the football coaches who got into it in Pittsburgh?
1: Oh, he mentioned this because I wanted to talk about it yesterday. The guy that tripped the 9-year-old who was running for a touchdown.
7: Yes.
1: Yeah, youth football is back, and that always brings out the best in people, no matter if it's flag football or tackle football. And there have been two instances already. One, the one that you and I talked about, the coach who ran out onto the field and tripped a 9-year-old player who was running free for a touchdown. And then the one Jen mentioned, two youth football coaches getting into a fight on the field during the game.
0: Steel City Youth Football League, and now the two coaches have been suspended indefinitely.
7: Indefinitely. way to keep it classy, parents.
0: It turned into a wrestling match between these two with the kids standing there.
1: In reading about that story, I also learned that there are national rankings for kids' football teams. So there's this website that ranks all the kid football teams in America, national rankings. From 7U
7: good
1: to 14U.
0: Good. Yeah, the game that these coaches got into a fight, they were 8 and 9-year-olds.
7: Well, sometimes things have to be solved with fisticuffs.
0: Should you take away that ranking system? You don't even look at it.
1: What did I see the other day? a whole signing day event for a 7U travel baseball team. It looked like it was a college signing day, but it was for a 7U travel baseball team. There are a lot of people out there who are just stupid and just love to give away their money.
0: You are just
1: no reason your 6 or 7-year-old needs to be on a travel baseball team.
0: I've come across these people, and they're rare, but they do exist. You've all probably seen at least one. I mean, if you've got how many girls? Like 20 girls, let's say. 20, in this case, it was girls. There's usually one father who's living out his fantasy or what he did or didn't get.
1: He's player, coach, and parent all at the same time.
0: Through the child. At least one, not one per team, one every couple of teams you see them, hardcore. I mean, I do want you to win. You know, you're supposed to go out there and try your hardest and win and things, but it turns into something else sometimes when you got parents who are a little over-involved, and I don't know. Maybe they're aiming for that NIL deal.
1: I had it happen while I was coaching flag football. One of my parents got thrown out for insinuating that he wanted to beat up the referee.
7: Insinuating. That's so great.
1: So, yeah, as we get back into the school year, youth sports are back. So that's a joy. Like I said, it brings out the best in people. Doesn't matter what sport it is either.
7: It's always worse than the NFL and stuff too, because it's not the best of footage. It's confusing. There's always a brawl that happens.
1: Well, and Now it's different because every parent is under the belief that somehow their kid is going to make it and they, you know, well, they can push their kid, they can do their own recruiting and push their kid through social media rather. And that's kind of how the recruiting is almost done now, which is a
0: don't have to travel to each one of the games,
1: which is a damn shame that if you don't have some sort of online presence, you are not going to be as heavily recruited.
0: For your child.
1: For your child.
0: So is it easier to get an NIL deal possibly than it would be to play in the pros? Well, at least you know you might be able to score some dollars.
1: Well, yeah, I mean, you know, you would look at a hypothetical situation where if a kid's getting recruited and, you know, somehow his family is one of those influencer-type families, I'm sure a college is going to look at that and see that as some sort of opportunity with the number of followers that they have. You know, you take that kid who's got that, and then you take the kid from, you know, Plum, Pittsburgh, who, you know, dad's a steel worker, mom's a school teacher, and he's good, but, you know, there's a little more juice you can have with the other kid there.
7: That's crazy.
1: Again, you know, I'll stick with college-ish football. Whatever Lane Kiffin's doing, he just needs to stop. He just needs to back off. He needs to... I don't understand why he wants to die on this hill of letting guys who were just on NFL rosters play on the team. Said that he struggled with the decision about, like, bringing these guys to the team and is now saying that the players are supporting this decision and that they want these guys on the team. And now, meanwhile, the rest of the SEC is meeting and reportedly considering boycotting their games against LSU and expelling LSU from the SEC if it plays these players in games. Final rosters are not due to the NCAA until Friday, which is one day before LSU would play Clemson. But I really don't understand why he wants to die on this hill of...
7: Of all things, yeah,
1: but
7: right?
1: It's, I guess it all just comes back down to... He's Lane Kiffin.
7: Yep. Take whatever advantage you can get.
1: He's Lane Kiffin, and he does not care what it takes to win. He is going to do it. And
7: this is playing through the whistle, coach version. It really is, yeah.
1: Oh, and remember how I said yesterday that there was no one at the USC game on Saturday? So much so, or so few so, that USC actually released a statement yesterday after they were basically bullied online into releasing a public statement about why there was no one there whatsoever. They claimed the announced attendance was 51,000 people, but if you saw it on television, you could see with your own eyes that it was not 51,000 people. Back in 2009... USC also opened the season against San Jose State to an attendance of 85,000 people.
7: Whew. Man, that's a lot.
1: Yeah.
7: Holy cow.
1: And then that's 30,000 less people. You could see more red seats than you could people on Saturday for the USC game. Who, USC, are the number 14th ranked team in the country.
7: They're playing the Penn State this year.
1: At home?
7: Yeah. Yeah.
1: Couple hours up the road?
7: Yeah.
1: On a Saturday night whiteout.
7: How are you going to compete with Lane Kiffin? How are you going to compete these other schools with a guy like that?
1: I don't know. Well,
7: it's so close to professional. It might as well be.
1: Lane Kiffin always finds some way to ruin it in the end, so I'm not counting the chickens before they're hatched. LSU should be good as a football team, but now with everything that's surrounding the team, it just
7: listen, they're not handing out.
1: It's bad juju. They're it's not bad karma already.
7: No one is vying for the sportsmanship award. Oh, good competitor award.
1: No, Lane Kiffin put up a sign in the locker room at LSU. Something about being a villain.
7: Sure. Being a heel is always fun.
1: Here it is. If you want to win at the highest level, you have to become a villain. in someone else's story.
7: Wait, it's true.
1: Is a sign that is now up in the LSU locker room. So great.
7: There you go.
1: That's awesome. University of Tennessee is going to wear a Dolly Parton butterfly helmet sticker.
7: Oh, nice.
1: All season long to see if they get any boost from the spirit of Dolly. Oh, and a TCU wide receiver had to be hospitalized with a brain bleed after he was assaulted by one of his teammates in the locker room last week. The teammate has since been thrown off the team and is facing charges. But when you play football, you don't expect your brain to bleed from having one of your teammates beat the hell out of you.
7: In a locker room?
1: In a locker room, not even on the field.
7: Oh, man.
1: So, yeah. Baseball last night. Phillies are hot. Red hot. They've won 14 of 16, 21-7 in the month of August. Beat the Diamondbacks last night, 2-1. Bryson Stott with a 464-foot home run.
7: That was a bomb.
1: Looked like a Schwarber bomb.
7: Yeah,
1: but
7: totally.
1: No, a Stott bomb.
7: It doesn't sound quite as menacing.
1: A Stott tot?
7: Yeah, no, not as good.
1: No,
7: Schwarber bomb.
1: You didn't like that either?
7: Stott tot.
1: But the Phillies are absolutely on fire. The only problem is, so are the Chicago Cubs. The only team better in the month of August than the Phillies was the Chicago Cubs. They hit a franchise record 9 home runs last night, beat the Brewers 17-3. Alex Bregman with 3 home runs in the game. The Cubs hit 62 home runs in the month of August, a new National League record. And Alex Bregman is the first Cub with a multiple 3 home run games in a season since Aramis Ramirez in 2004. So, yeah, I would not want to have to play the Chicago Cubs at the current moment, who are what you call in the business raking.
7: They sure are.
1: Pete Crow Armstrong hits 3 home runs. He hits 2 the next night. Bregman hits 3 last night. In the last 2 days, the Chicago Cubs have scored 41 runs. They've scored 17 twice in the last 3 days. Beat the Brewers 17-3 last night. Beat the Reds on, what was it, Saturday, 17-5.
7: Oh, my God.
1: Though somehow, still 7 games back of the Brewers for first place in the National League Central.
7: Did they score 17 runs in 2 separate games?
1: Yes.
7: You got to play that number.
1: 17?
7: Yeah, you got to play that. That's crazy.
1: Yeah.
7: 17 runs in 2.
1: Oh, the Brewers had to bring a pitcher or had to bring a position player into pitch last night.
7: That is the ugliest thing in sports these days.
1: And Bregman just teed off. It was
7: 40 miles a foot. How fast was it?
1: I don't even know if it was. It looped. And it was like Rookie of the Year when Rowan Gardner, when he loses the arm and and the Mets guy is like, that's how Bregman was, and then just blast.
7: So that was his third one off of the
1: piece. Yeah.
7: Oh, that's great. I love it.
1: Well, that's what happened the other night too when Pete Crow Armstrong hit 3. He hit his third off a position play.
7: It's so great.
1: The Baltimore Orioles, they can look back at last night, and if they end up making the playoffs, Colton Cowser may have saved the season, not, you know, in a big picture perspective, but one of those little moments along the season. Orioles beat the Rockies last night 2-1, and Colton Cowser, who's usually kind of known as a catcher for the Orioles, with the game-winning home run robbery. Orioles up 2-1 in the bottom of the ninth inning. A runner on second base. Rockies hit a shot to straight center field. Colton Cowser jumps, brings it back. Orioles get the win and are now a half game back of the Guardians for the final wild card spot in the American League.
7: Clap it up. Orioles magic.
1: Baseball.
7: A lot of magic going on. Maybe it's too early. I'm a little nervous.
1: You got some Oriole magic going on, whatever's going on with the Cubs and the Phillies. The Cubs and Phillies had the exact same record which means they would play in that wild card series.
7: I don't like that.
1: Which would currently be at Wrigley Field and not Citizens Bank Park.
7: Who's ever heard of Wrigley Field? What's that place?
1: Is they got lights there or they only play day games still?
7: Dumb field. Dumb stupid. Whatever. Crow Armstrong.
1: Whatever. Whatever. Crow Armstrong, his mom was in Little Big League. Who cares?
7: Guaranteed, though, the Phillies are good. Someone else is going to be really good as well.
1: Oh, yeah.
7: That's the way it goes.
1: Hey, Aaron Nola was pretty good last night, too.
7: He was.
1: Did you see the guy on the broadcast that was wearing a Yankees jersey and an Orioles hat?
7: No.
1: There was a guy at the Phillies Diamondbacks game last, just completely lost in every sense of the word lost. Sitting there at a game in Arizona, National League, wearing a Yankees jersey and a Baltimore Orioles hat. I don't know if he's one of those, like, international fans who's just here on vacation. He's like, oh, baseball, and I like this hat.
7: His wife said, wear these. These are baseball. Just wear these together.
1: But, you know, oh, Yankees, Yankees.
7: Yeah.
1: And then, you know, maybe their last name started with an O, and he saw the hat, and he was like, oh, I get that, too.
7: You know, I want to dig into the stories. I believe a woman got bonked in the head last night with Stott's home run.
1: Oh, I didn't.
7: Yes, if you looked at the home run, you see a woman immediately go.
0: She get dropped?
1: She goes to the face.
7: Holds her face, because I think it bounced off that wall.
1: And came back, and, okay, because I did see, that's a, like I said, it looked like a Kyle Schwarber home run.
7: Shot.
0: How about the Senators game where we were waiting to see if it came over and hit us in the head? They have nets up.
7: Yeah, you got to keep, you got to.
0: We were at that weird spot where maybe it would stop it, maybe it won't.
1: Listen, there are some parts of a baseball stadium where the chance of you getting hit with a baseball are very low. But that's why they tell you to, you know, keep an eye on batted balls and bats that may fly into the stands.
7: Heads up, it could be a bat, too. That's right, yeah.
1: Nationals beat the Marlins last night 6-3. Giants, Mets, Padres all winners. The Red Sox come from behind to beat the Mariners 9-8 in 10 innings. Twins, Rangers, Astros, and Angels all winners last night. Yeah, Yankees score 16 runs on Sunday and then get beat by the Angels last night 10-1.
7: By the Angels, really? They're not.
1: Yeah, you're not. Yeah, no.
7: Ugh.
1: But you could. Sorry. You. I mean, that was predictable. They score 16 runs on Sunday, then have to go all the way to the West Coast to play, and they had a no one pitching last night. So, I guess you give one up. You know, sacrifice a game. Today you got Giants and Giants and Pirates at 6:40. Paul Skeens Day. At PNC Park, Braves and Nationals at 6:45, Orioles and Rockies at 8:40, and one time again, 9:40, Jesus Luzardo gets the ball for the Phillies tonight. Diamondbacks and Phils, 9:40. Cardinals and Dodgers on ESPN at 10:10, and you got the Brewers and see what the Cubs can do tonight, 7:40. On TBS. The other big news from sports yesterday was Lionel Messi announcing his retirement from the Argentina national team. You could go on and on about Messi's career numbers. The best way to sum it up is if there was a trophy to win in soccer, Lionel Messi won it. Outside of winning the Premier League, the English Premier League, you know, Manchester United.
7: Yeah.
1: Because he never played in that league. Everything else, he's won. 8-time FIFA Player of the Year, 8-time Ballon d'Or winner, World Cup, La Liga, Champions League, 207 goals in 125 appearances. Or no, 207 appearances, 125 goals for Messi wearing the Argentina blue and white stripes. 21 years he played for Argentina and put a notebook-style message on Instagram, like diary journal-type pages, announcing his retirement. And when translated into English, after all this time since the final and after thinking about it a lot, I wanted to tell everyone that I am retiring from the national team. It was a decision that hurt and still hurts deep inside. But I understand that this is the right moment. I swear I always gave everything. Not only in these last few years when we won everything, but before that too. I always fought and gave everything for this shirt to bring you happiness and make you feel proud to be Argentine through football. Messi still under contract. Messi still under contract with Inter Miami through 2028. So, no, this is not the end of Messi's soccer career, but in his most recognizable soccer career, yes, it is over. And you can, I mean, you walk around anywhere and you can see the impact of Messi. Go anywhere to where there's an event where there's kids there, you are going to see at least one kid walking around with a Messi jersey on, whether it's the Argentina one, the Barcelona jersey, or the, you know, they got one of the new Inter Miami jerseys on. There's a new family that just moved in like two doors up from me. Every time that I've seen the kid since they moved in, he's had a Messi jersey on.
7: That's funny. Universal.
1: Oh, yeah.
7: Universal.
1: He may be the most universal athlete of all time. More than Tom Brady, than Michael Jordan, more than Muhammad Ali, because you got to get out. I know we fight it, but you got to get outside of that United States sports bubble that we live in. And when Carl says it, it is true that this, outside of this country, it is the biggest sport in the world. And just because we're here with what we determine to be the best leagues in the world, not on the soccer level, but, you know, kind of all the other major sports, just because, you know, we don't dominate in this one. That's why it's not top of mind for us. But, yeah, he does transcend a lot.
0: Well, he taught us all this, how to say Lionel.
7: Lionel.
0: Instead of Lionel.
7: Lionel.
0: Like the train.
1: I don't know how tall Jeffrey Bezos is, but Lionel Messi may be, you know, maybe the most impressive 5'7" man in the world.
4: That's funny.
1: I mean, you mentioned it while watching the World Cup. The way he moves with and without the ball, it is like you're watching, you know, like Picasso paint, or you're watching like Mozart.
7: And if I notice
1: compose a symphony, he's just, the way he's moving, it's artistry. Yeah.
7: And if I notice it, it's obviously got to be very good.
1: It has to be very
7: impressive.
1: I'm
7: barely familiar with the game, but I could see that.
1: So currently 39 years old, and the next World Cup would be in 2030 when Messi would be 43 years old. You just had Ronaldo playing his final World Cup at 40 plus, but Messi has decided that is not going to be the course for him. And I think it's a surprise, because Argentina is hosting part of the World Cup in 2030, so he'll be there in more of his Diego Maradona era, Lionel Messi.
7: as a spokesperson for.
1: Yeah, he will just become the new Diego Maradona. Now, I don't know if all the recreational activities will be involved like there was with Maradona, but
7: I'm sure they won't be. Anything else for you?
1: I think good. I don't think there was really anything from the NFL yesterday, but yeah, so that's about it.
7: Entertainment coming up right after this.
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8: Well, we had an incident with a FedEx truck over on 581 westbound prior to Camp Hill Route 15. They just removed it from the roadway. All lanes open there again on 581 westbound, but you've got backlogs through the York split. Give that time to thin out. They removed the tractor trailer off the road there into Camp Hill on the 11 to 15 northbound ramp. So you're going to find a little congestion there, but your regular lanes of 581 west are now open. Looking good on the inbound river routes. Lebanon County's in good shape. 30 looks good in York. Lancaster City Action, Mary Street at Chestnut Street. Chow Will Spock, right now traffic.
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0: Since it's the first day of September, I'm going to go over a few things that you can look forward to in September when this is all done here. But today, let's start there. World Letter Writing Day, National Gyro Day or Hero Day? Whichever. Ginger Cat Appreciation Day, a National Police Canine Day. Motorcycle run this past weekend for that. 6 days until Labor Day. Six, Vince. 60 until Halloween and 115 until Christmas.
1: Getting there.
7: Merry Christmas.
1: Merry Christmas.
0: Perfect Circle in Hawaii to fly away. We're trying to give away. Keep listening for your keyword for that. Ancient history. Rock and Roll Hall of Fame opened in Cleveland, Ohio on this date. And Mark McGwire, St. Louis Cardinals, hit his 56th and 57th home runs, breaking the single-season National League record set by...
7: Roger Maris.
0: 1930.
7: Babe Ruth? What? What am I missing? What's happening?
0: May or may not be right. You know what year it was? Which one of those came first?
7: I'm confused with the question, actually. I'm sorry now. I'm totally confused.
0: Okay. Which one came first? McGwire hitting the 56 and 57. Single season national record broken and the Hall of Fame opened in Cleveland.
7: Probably Hall of Fame first before that.
1: Yeah.
0: Hall of Fame came first. Is that what you're saying?
1: Yeah.
0: 1995. 98 is when McGwire broke the record. It was Hack Wilson, 1930. Birthday game, please.

0: Happy birthday to you!
1: It'll be quick. Only 2 sets. Gloria Estefan, Tybo star Billy Blanks, and Dr. Phil.
2: Billy Blanks.
3: I think Gloria Estefan is older than Dr. Phil, but by very little.
1: Do you agree?
3: Just because he's bold. Bold and old.
1: Bold. I like it.
3: Bold.
4: I want to say Dr. Phil.
2: I have to disagree. I want to go with Gloria Estefan.
1: Go hard, Nips. Go hard. Take it to the wall. You're wrong, but that's okay. 76. That's how old Dr. Phil is. He's the oldest. Billy Blanks is 71 now.
2: Jesus.
1: And Gloria's only 69.
2: You see?
4: It's going to be a changing day in your life.
1: Barry Gibb of the Bee Gees and Lily Tomlin.
3: I think Lily Tomlin's older. I could be 0 for 2 today. Could be one of those days, Vince.
1: What you thinking?
4: Lily Tomlin.
1: She's 87, and Barry Gibb is now 80 years old. Go Bee Gees.
3: There you go.
1: Okay, so Dwayne Davis is guilty. Catch that, Nips?
2: Yes, Tupac, right?
1: Mm-hmm. First-degree murder, 1996 killing of Tupac Shakur. Raising his fist as he left the courtroom, asking the judge for an appeal, signaling the legal battle may not be over. He's being held without bail, is set to be sentenced October 13th. He could spend the rest of his life in prison without the possibility of parole.
3: My oil also points to at this point.
1: No?
3: No.
1: Pretty good with this?
3: Yeah, I think so.
1: Very interesting. Again, there will be an appeal, but after all these years, here we are. Still waiting on the other big case that was rolling around in the jury department on that Lindsay scenario. So we'll get back to that with regular news. Now, what else? We talked about Lionel Messi. Singer David pleading not guilty to murder a 14-year-old girl after parting ways with his legal team. Interesting. Howard Stern has inked a deal with HBO Max to bring the filmed episode of his Sirius XM show to the streamer beginning September 17th. Dolly Parton's estate announced that Dolly Fest will go down next year in Nashville and London. It was something that Dolly planned to host for her 80th birthday, but had to be put on hold because of her health. Mel Gibson caught in a video making goofy hand signals behind a sign language interpreter. He called it, quote, spontaneous, thoughtless idiocy. I think it was something like that. Apologizing.
4: Mel Gibson.
1: So we have Lionel Messi and Lionel Richie. Lionel Richie checking himself into the hospital on Saturday after trouble finishing a show. He's getting tests done in hopes he can be released today at a similar issue a few months ago. New Pokemon movie, Pokemon Wild Card, will hit theaters next year. Not done yet. You find those cards, Vince?
4: No, not yet.
1: Final Kelly Clarkson show aired yesterday. Rush added new tour dates. They're tour 4 of them. Colorado Rockies rookie outfielder Cole Carrick was benched for giving the finger to Braves fan after he missed a catch and allowed 2 runs to score. I guess they started it on him, so he shot back. So to speak. Ozzy Osbourne is getting his own haunted house. We talked about it at Universal Studios. We have some listeners who actually have tickets for it. Halloween Horror Nights, Ozzy, Prince of Darkness, Maze, taking fans on a crazy train ride through Ozzy's life from his childhood in Birmingham, England, to his years with Black Sabbath, and then solo superstar status, right? The attraction featuring scenes inspired by his music, his career, icon imagery. I asked the listeners that are going to please send us pictures. We're anxious to see how this all goes. And some people just went there for the Tron stuff. But this whole thing runs now through the Halloween Horror Nights through November 1, if you'd like to make a quick trip. And since it's September and the beginning of it, all of your streaming services realigning, NFL season kicking off. Coming up is tomorrow with Seattle and New England, a rematch of Super Bowl 60, 49ers taking on the Rams in Australia the following day. Yes, a lot of overseas play. We're going to have to keep track of that too now, Vince. I don't know where the regular games are, and now I don't know which country some of the games are in. Just have to rely on you to figure out where I'm going, what I'm doing here. U.S. Open tennis runs through the 13th. MLB postseason scheduled to start on the 29th. In theaters, Pixar's Cars come into the screen, the big screen, on Friday to celebrate its 20th anniversary. Practical Magic 2 coming out on the 11th. The latest Resident Evil reboot hitting theaters on the 18th. Brad Pitt's survival thriller Heart of the Beast is going to be out on the 25th. Avengers Endgame Encore. Special re-release hitting theaters on the 25th. That is supposed to contain additional footage to lead into Avengers Doomsday, which comes out in December.
4: Yes.
3: Oh, yes.
1: Got it all on that front.
3: Do you need the extra 15 minutes, do you think, Vince?
4: I'm all right. No.
3: Okay, I don't think I do either, but they say it's an important 15 minutes.
1: On TV, sure. You'll have a bunch back, too. You've got Dancing with the Stars, The Voice, Shark Tank, Survivor, The Amazing Race, The Traitors, New Blood, Real Housewives, Salt Lake City, The Secret Lives of Mormon Wives, American Horror Story, South Park, The Paper, The Simpsons, and SNL will be returning. There are also a few things premiering, including Lego Star Wars, The Mandalorian on Disney Plus, and Wonka's Golden Ticket on Netflix, which we've talked about just a little. I don't know about that whole thing.
3: I don't know about that either.
1: I don't know about that either. And there are several special award shows coming up, tributes to the 25th anniversary of 9/11. Those are already starting this evening, which I'll get to. There's a two-hour special called 9/11, Where We Stand 25 Years Later. That will be on ABC tonight. Again, you're going to have a lot more of these coming up. But so we've got the MTV Video Music Awards, Farm Aid 26, Live, that's their music festival live, America's Tailgate on CBS, and the 78th Emmy Awards on the 14th. So that's what you can look forward to in September. I'll be back. PMS Top 10 on TV, including some other things that are up tonight, like America's Got Talent. That'll be at 9:30.
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2: Well, they cleared that earlier accident on 581 westbound prior to Camp Hill Route 15. All lanes are open. Backlogs have thinned out on 581. That's looking good. Still a little slow 83 northbound from Lime Kiln Road up into the York Split. No problems on the inbound river routes. 81 checks in fine. Lebanon County is accident free. Into Lancaster County, got some road work slow go again, 222 south as you head down from Ephrata to Brownstown. Expect some minor slowing there. 30s in good shape. Little busy 441 in Marietta. Looking good 30 through York. Just heavy eastbound from Sherman Street over to North Hills Road. John Wilsbach, right now traffic.
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2: Well, they cleared that earlier accident on 581 westbound prior to Camp Hill Route 15. All lanes are open. Backlogs have thinned out on 581. That's looking good. Still a little slow 83 northbound from Limekiln Road up into the York Split. No problems on the inbound River Route. 81 checks in fine. Lebanon County is accident free. Into Lancaster County, got some road work slow go again, 222 south as you head down from Ephrata to Brownstown. Expect some minor slowing there. 30s in good shape. Little busy 441 in Marietta. Looking good 30 through York. Just heavy eastbound from Sherman Street over to North Hills Road. John Wilsbach, right now traffic.
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12: And humid today with a high of 90 degrees. A stray shower or a thunderstorm is possible. Most of the day will be dry. A stray shower or a pop-up storm is possible tonight with a low of 71 and muggy. And then tomorrow, most of the day will be dry, but scattered storms develop late toward evening. And highs tomorrow will be in the mid-80s. From the ABC 27 Weather Center, I'm meteorologist Brett Thackeroff for 105.7 The X.
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16: Excuse me, still coughing a little bit. Feeling better yesterday, but then yesterday. Vince, your head feeling a little better?
17: Yeah, I was sneezing a little bit this morning, but I feel better now.
16: Not as bad.
17: Not as bad as yesterday.
16: You and about 16 other people I came across yesterday who were like, oh, my head. I don't know what the problem is. Okay. Pay attention. Word coming up for your perfect circle. Trip to Hawaii. You can try to win that. You're going to text that word when you hear it to 95819, not the regular text club. I keep saying it, yet every once in a while it still happens. We're going to talk about HOAs coming up because I know that's a lovely subject. Wait to hear what some of the fees are. Oh, my goodness. Oh, my goodness. Recovery, though. Crews have found a second victim after the flash flooding tore through parts of the Grand Canyon National Park over the weekend. We've got about 15 people that are still missing, 60 rescued by helicopter, more than 60. So a flood hitting Bright Angel Creek and the Phantom Ranch area deep inside the canyon. Officials say multiple rounds of heavy rain, including runoff from a wildfire burn scar, triggered the fast-moving floodwaters. Again, like, it's not chocolate milk. It's heavier than that. But it looks kind of like it.
18: Yanking people through that. It's like, oh, God.
16: Because you're getting hit with a tree limb or a tree itself.
18: You got to be strong to pull somebody through that. Imagine trying, you know, when you try to pull somebody in the ocean?
17: Yeah.
18: Just imagine the mud. Oh, God.
16: Nearly every footbridge crossing the creek was destroyed. Damage to the canyon's only water pipeline has led to water restrictions for visitors and more than 1,000 residents. Grand Canyon National Park attracted more than 4.4 million visitors last year. So it is, yes, it's a big feature. People want to see it, but in this case, very dangerous. I'm waiting for some updates, too, on what's happening over in Tibet. But the death toll, unfortunately, rising here for us in this case. Again, they need the rain. They just don't need it all at once. And I think the one piece from all of the Grand Canyon flooding that stunned people was watching that whole house just float away. And the mattress, it was kind of hanging in there. You know, what was your daily life is now drifting downstream. Waiting to hit a bridge or knock into something else and turn into rubble. The EU has subjected ChatGPT, Reddit, and Roblox to stricter rules as they surpass 45 million monthly users, including annual risk assessments. We're watching this clampdown, if you will, tightening of some of the requirements from some of these major, major players that we've realized have now been doing a lot of things that weren't made that obvious because you were just busy pumping your ego or putting a couple cents in your account because you're getting views. Either way, it's a very interesting time. Amazon being sued by the FTC.

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3: How do you think that's going over?
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3: But here's some of the reason why they're saying this
2: tarp. Put that tarp over the roof for 5 minutes, boy.
3: This is happening.
1: Homeowner association fees are surging nationwide, largely because of skyrocketing insurance premiums blamed on extreme weather and natural disasters. And because of inflation, which has driven up contractor costs, prompting buildings to put off maintenance projects. Condo owners now struggling to figure out where to find the money.
3: Could you find $26,000 quickly?
2: Yes.
3: You can take out a loan, equity in your house, or...
5: They give it to the HOA.
3: How unbelievable that they've... Well, you can dip into your retirement.
2: Dip into my... Dip. You tell me about my finances. You hoes. HOAs. Hoas.
5: Hoas.
2: You hoas.
5: Bunch of hoas.
2: $26,000.
3: Harrisburg leaders are drawing attention to Front Street's 35-mile-per-hour speed limit after last month's fatal crash that killed 55-year-old Holly Engelman. Friends and family continue pushing for the lane restriction in North Division Street, but watch for that slowdown. Look, if it says on the pavement it's 30, it's 30. It says 35, it's 35, not 55. We'll find out what happens at 55 and a 35. You'll have some explaining to do, Lucy. Mosquito spraying, too, is going to be going on in Franklin and Cumberland counties, just so you know that. If you're somebody who's extra sensitive, they're trying to keep the West Nile down. And if you have mangoes from Walmart, those are on recall right now because of possible salmonella contamination. Have you ever purchased a mango and sliced one in your life, Nips?
2: Yes, I have had mangoes many times.
3: Have you ever sliced one yourself?
2: Mm-hmm.
3: Because they're special. It's a special way you have to do it. Delicious.
2: Mm,
3: my favorite snacks. But still, if you have them from Walmart, they said there's nothing that they've detected. But they still want to make sure everybody's safe. Either take it back or just get rid of it. Capona coming up. 110 years of it, ladies and gentlemen, in our area in Harrisburg. On City Island, Riverfront Park, indigenous exhibits are going to have a whole cultural performances that go out there and the food and the music and the whole thing. Sorry, we don't do the boat races anymore. Used to be a deal a long time ago. Used to do a lot of things out on the river. A lot more. Some people do. They've got their pontoon boats, etc.
2: I can't imagine 1930 on that river. I bet they did a lot of things that they probably don't do anymore. 100 years
3: on the
2: ago.
3: Ice, too.
2: Oh, I can
3: not recommend
5: one of those
3: it.
5: Ones where they had like people standing on each other's shoulders in a pyramid as they went down.
2: That's right.
3: Party school list has been announced. Are you sending your child to a college that likes to party?
5: Penn State's got to be number one.
3: It's on the list. They are not number one. But I got the top 10 if you are set to go. This is based on the school's access to bars and restaurants, athletic and, well, the Greek life may or be a plus or minus at the moment. It's not getting
2: the Greek life
3: favor. But at number 10, Illinois. Number 9, West Virginia. Number 8, Georgia. 7, Ohio State. 6 is where Penn State comes in. USC at 5, top 5. Party schools. Dayton. Wisconsin. Tulane at number 2, who's number 1?
5: Arizona State?
3: No.
2: Good guess.
3: It is a state school. It's Florida State. Surprise!
5: Oh, okay, yeah.
3: Not a surprise. Boy, not a surprise at all.
2: I bet it's a hoot there.
3: Penn State 6, Ohio State 7.
2: You don't even have to have any kind of grades at all to get to Florida State, do you?
5: I really don't think you do, no.
2: Florida State!
5: West Virginia, I guess, has fallen off in some years.
3: To number 9?
5: They used to be higher on that list.
2: Mm-mm-mm. I don't know. They technically aren't allowed to burn the couches anymore.
5: Oh, they're not. Okay.
2: That might knock you down a couple pegs on a party list. Open flames.
5: I took Bart a couch burning once.
2: Yeah, you took.

0: bit before.
1: I also paid a couple dollars to hit a car with a sledgehammer, too.
0: That's fantastic. Yeah. Still in the top 10, though. Keeping it real, WVU. Is that it for you, Pop?
2: Uh-huh.
0: All right, Vince. Are you ready? Hit it!
3: Sure.
0: Hit it!
3: Yeah. You're making me nervous.
0: Hit it!
3: Ah!
0: Real magic!
4: And now, the People's Sports.
5: Something magic happens every time you go. You make the magic happen. The magic of Orioles baseball.
0: See Brooks Robinson in this commercial. I don't even know why.
1: Yeah.
0: You know what I mean? Shaking somebody's hand or waving to the fans.
1: Cal running out onto the field.
0: Cal. There is some Orioles magic happening.
1: Yeah, the Orioles won their fourth game in a row last night, beating the Colorado Rockies 2-1, and it took almost the catch of the year for the Orioles to get the win. Studio computer audio, please. Up 2-1 in the bottom of the ninth inning with two outs and a runner on second.
6: Fly ball deep center field, going back. Kazner still going back. Leaps. He caught it. Oh, my goodness. Wow. That went from a winger to the most painful loss in a while.
1: The Orioles The Orioles winning on a walk-off home run robbery last night by Colton Cowser and are now just a half game back of the Cleveland Guardians for the final spot in the American League.
0: People are just stunned with that call. Just, no! I heard somebody go, no!
1: And how with the Colorado Rockies is that one of the most heartbreaking losses right? of the season? I mean, many more than that had to have been heartbreaking.
0: Many more.
6: Deep center field, going back. Kazner still going back. Leaps. He caught it. Oh, my goodness.
0: Boom!
3: Oh!
0: Oh! Oh, God. Oh, man.
1: So the Orioles, a 2-1 win over the Colorado Rockies. The Phillies, a 2-1 win over the Arizona Diamondbacks, powered by a Bryson Stott 464-foot home run.
7: That one is launched and gone. Way gone. Bryson Stott. And the Phillies strike first.
8: That one is back there and go.
0: About the Phillies announcers on that one.
8: No.
1: Bryson Stott, a second inning home run. A Bryce Harper double in the third, scored the second run. And that was the offense last night for the Phillies.
0: Did you check into that woman's face? Was I right about that?
1: Let's see if they show it here. Hold on. No, they don't. I saw. I don't know if maybe the woman was just in agony because of the home run where she's going like this.
0: Or that's funny, you know. She could have been.
1: Or if the ball just hit her in the face.
0: I don't. Well, one or the other. Because on the replay, you keep seeing her put her hands. Oh, hands up.
1: Oh, and a guy in Arizona at the game last night just completely lost. He was shown on the broadcast at the Phillies Diamondbacks game. A man was spotted wearing a Yankee jersey and a Baltimore Orioles hat. I don't know if, you know, he's some, you know, international fan here on vacation, decided to go to a baseball game and, oh, the Yankees, yes, America's team.
0: Mom, they're two different teams. Oh, it's okay. They're both baseball.
1: It's fine.
0: Go
1: it's
0: ahead. Fine. Wear your hat. That's fine.
1: Baseball. No one's going to say anything to you.
0: We're two different teams, Mom.
1: The Phillies have been on fire. They've won 14 of their last 16, 21-7 in the month of August, which is the best in Major League Baseball, and are tied with the Chicago Cubs for the top spot in the National League wild card at 78-60. But the Chicago Cubs are not a team I would want to play at the current moment. They've scored 34 runs in two of their last three games, 17 on Saturday against the Cincinnati Reds. I mean, And then scoring 17 again last night to beat the Milwaukee Brewers. Alex Bregman, 3 home runs in the game. First player in Cubs history to have multiple 3 home run games in one season and hit an absolute bomb off a position player for his 3rd home run of the game.
0: Practically lobbing them up
1: Lobbing it in there. It's like that scene in Rookie of the Year when Henry Rowan Gardner loses loses his arm and he's thrown to them. And the guy's licking his lips like,
0: I got nothing left for you, coach.
1: Blast!
0: No, that's so awful. Yeah, so, and Schwarber came up. Well, he could have got a 4th home run off a position player when he had that opportunity.
1: Yeah.
0: That's how it's going to happen.
1: Cubs hit 9 home runs in the game. That is a franchise record. So you had Bregman hit 3 last night. Pete Crow Armstrong hit 2 the night before and then hit 3 the night before that. His 3rd in that game was off a position player as well. So yeah, I would not want to have to play the Chicago Cubs right now, who are on fire, but still 7 games back of the Brewers for first place in the National League Central. Phillies did pick up a game last night. Now 4 back of the Braves. They lost to the Giants 7-3. Nationals beating the Marlins 6-3. Mets, Padres. Padres a 5-0 win over the Cincinnati Reds. The home plate umpire had to be removed from the game last night due to heat exhaustion. So it is bad out there.
0: I bet that umpire stuff's hot.
1: Oh, yeah, when you got that big chest protector on, those wool pants, and it's 95 degrees out there.
2: That humidity's soul-sucking.
0: Plus you got to play against the computer the whole damn time.
1: Yeah.
0: If you're the umpire, what an awful job that is.
2: Yeah, if you're wrong, you'll be shown.
0: Yeah.
2: No pressure.
0: It's terrible.
1: Red Sox come from behind to beat the Mariners 9-8 in 10 innings. Twins, Rangers, Astros, and Angels all winners. Today you got Giants and Pirates 6:40. Paul Skeens on the hill for Pittsburgh tonight. Braves and Nationals at 6:45. Orioles and Rockies at 8:40. And Jesus Luzardo on the hill tonight for Philadelphia, taking on Arizona also at 9:40. Brewers and Cubs on TBS at 7:40. And you got Dodgers and Cardinals on ESPN at 10 o'clock tonight. From around Major League Baseball, reports that Aaron Judge could possibly return as September 8th for the New York Yankees as they try to make a push for the playoffs. So see if they've just been holding Judge back a little bit until he's absolutely 100% healthy before they put him back out there on the field.
0: Next Club says, 990, Phillies are peaking too early. I'm a little concerned about that.
2: Is it too early?
0: Could be.
2: Can they hang on?
0: I don't know. Good question, Jennifer. I wish I had any answers. I've done.
2: I'm counting on you.
1: Not what you want to have happen. You don't want to peak too
0: early. I don't recommend that. Don't count on me.
1: You'd hope, though, if they are peaking right now, the valley would come sooner rather than later. Because you don't want to just be peak through September and then get to October. And then that's when everyone decides to, you know.
0: Well, you see the teams. We got to play the Braves. Got to play the Mets, who love to beat the Phillies.
1: Yes.
0: Spoilers. Mm-hmm. There's nothing to play for.
1: Nope.
0: They're overpaid players and everything else.
1: I believe they do have a series with the Brewers remaining on the schedule, too.
0: All right. Don't peak too early. Never good. Too early is never good.
1: The big news from across sports yesterday was Lionel Messi announcing that he is retiring from the Argentina national team after 21 years, 125 goals and 207 appearances. Won the World Cup one time, played in the final multiple times. I think 3 times Messi played in the final. He's won everything that there is to possibly win in soccer when it comes to awards and championships. Outside of winning the English Premier League, Messi has basically done it all and put multiple handwritten letters on Instagram yesterday saying that, you know, he hopes he made people proud to be Argentine through football.
0: And I'm proud to be Argentine.
1: Being Argentine, yeah. Where Messi keeps me free.
0: Messi.
1: He always finds the back of the net, and he raised the cup for me, and I want to stand up for Lionel.
0: He is probably the greatest in the sport ever, right?
1: Oh, yeah, 100%. Probably one of the most universal athletes at the current moment. You go anywhere where there's kids running around, you're going to see at least one kid wearing a Messi jersey, whether that's the blue and white stripes from Argentina, the Barcelona colors.
2: A big global sports deal.
1: Oh, yeah.
0: Michael Jordan or Messi?
1: Again, I would
0: 1A, 1B?
1: Yeah, I would have to give a slight edge to Messi just because, you know, the world's game and outside of that United States sports bubble where everywhere else soccer is the number one sport in the world and he is the number one player in that sport.
0: Those European basketball leagues are okay, but they're not, like, really good. Are they? You go there to play, don't make the NBA.
1: The Canadian Football League's not that good.
0: Messi! Brilliant! Genius! But when my ignorant ass is watching soccer and I'm like, ooh, he definitely has a certain thing that he's doing and I can notice it, then obviously it is very good.
1: Yeah, I would imagine that Lionel Messi is probably a better athlete than you.
2: Part of your 90 or 95%, correct?
1: Probably the most impressive 5'7" athlete of all time.
0: The greatest short person?
1: Maybe.
0: Short people got... How tall? What? That's just how, okay. All right, we got to change that. Sure, people got.
1: For 39 years old, still has 2 years remaining on his contract with Inter Miami, so he's not going anywhere right now from an MLS perspective. And next World Cup is in 2030. Some of the games will be taking place in Argentina, so I'm a little surprised that Messi has decided to call it quits and not just maybe go out there for a ceremonial. You know, he gets subbed on late in an Argentina
2: the
1: runaway
2: S&G's
1: win.
2: The S&G's game?
0: We don't want to see...
2: Go out for some fun?
0: We don't want to see him, sitting in the booth with the FIFA farts.
1: No, and that's why I think...
0: the FIFA farts.
1: And that's why I think he'll probably take on more of, like, the same kind of role Diego Maradona did after he retired, where he almost becomes, in real life mascot, you know?
0: That's what Beckham did this year, pretty much. Yeah. As he was hanging out around Messi but be a bigger ambassador of the sport, as they say.
1: I would think, yeah.
0: Yeah.
1: College football. Lane Kiffin is hell bent on about dying on this hill of allowing guys that were just on NFL rosters to play for LSU. Says his players are pursuing. His players have his back on pursuing NFL players. They put some sign up in the locker room about being villains. You're always the villain in somebody's story and blah, blah, blah. Now, the SEC, the other 15 schools are going to reportedly meet and talk about possibly boycotting games against LSU and expelling them from the SEC. And I guess this is all what comes along with Lane Kiffin, who will do anything to win, but enough is enough already.
0: No ethics, no honor in winning.
1: Enough is enough.
0: No honor in winning, Vince, LSU fan. Would you rather win at all costs by playing grown-ass men who've already been in the NFL? How do you feel about this? Do you have any integrity yourself?
1: No, they...
0: Does anyone?
1: These guys should not be on any sort of college football roster, and it's terrible that my team is the one that is the flag bearer for all of this.
0: Do you know about the grades of these gentlemen?
1: I knew there were going to be some sort of antics that came along with Lane Kiffin becoming the head coach, but that I figured that you know he'd get caught sleeping with a master's degree student or something like that. But if
0: the goat can kick, let's sign him. He's the guy who would sign the goat in the movie, an actual goat.
1: I thought you were talking about Messi.
0: That's a good play.
1: Messi probably Messi's got to have eligibility, right? Why can't he come kick?
0: There's no way. He go to no college? Please.
1: This also makes me question the morals of Coach O as well. You know, a national championship coach who did it by the book. He'd maybe get in Kiffin. Listen, brother, you really got to back off of the stance, brother. We can't be doing this anymore. It's not a good look for us. It's not a good look for us, brother. You know, but the co-eds have stopped calling. That was part of my deal. That's why I came back here with the co-eds. We don't have a problem, Lane.
0: What happened with Michigan, by the way, after all that craziness?
1: What?
0: Last year, the coach and the...
1: Oh, the...
0: Remember that whole thing?
1: I think that just kind of...
0: Man, that's a fast... Wait, it's a fast cycle of news.
1: Oh, yeah.
0: Oh, my God.
1: Moves very fast.
0: Man.
1: University of Tennessee is going to wear a helmet decal this year to honor Dolly Parton. Will be a orange butterfly with Dolly's signature in the middle of it. So her legacy will live on through Tennessee football for the upcoming season. And USC forced to issue a statement yesterday after their poorly attended first game of the season versus San Jose State. An announced attendance of 51,000 people, which, if you've seen the pictures, was a very generous estimate in how many people were actually there. Now, when it kicked off at noon local time, it was a heat index of over 100 degrees. But when these two teams played each other in the same week back in 2009 under similar conditions, there were almost 85,000 people in the stands. So USC is not what they used to be in terms of college football. And I now, I guess, they're seeing that in attendance numbers. But as long as those season tickets are still there, they can keep counting them because they're sold.
0: Oh, yeah. But you can't, they don't attend. Even if they're sold, I guess not. It counts as an attending, right? If they're sold, yeah, the even though they don't shows.
1: I don't, yeah, because I don't think crazy. I don't think the announced attendance is, it's not people through the gate.
0: No.
1: It's how many tickets were sold for the gate.
0: That's how they come up with those numbers when there's like 20 people there.
1: Yeah, when you can clearly tell.
0: The Marlins, I counted the people at one of the games.
1: It was 342 people. I counted them.
0: Yeah, there's no way. Today's attendance, congratulations.
1: And now we have youth sports back as school is back in session. We've got two youth football coaches fighting each other on the field while a game is being played.
2: I was in Pittsburgh area.
1: They take their football very serious.
0: Well, winning's
1: important. Out there in Western Pennsylvania.
0: We know that
1: Whippy old football.
0: Being a winner is important. Great greats like Charlie Sheen have told us that winning is very important. Integrity be damned. What are these kid football coaches? Are they looking to the leaders of college football to give them an example?
1: They
0: like Lane Kiffin?
1: They shouldn't be doing that.
0: No, that's good. That's fine. As long as you win, that's good.
1: Then there was the other coach who ran out on the field and tripped the 9-year-old kid as he was running for a touchdown against his team.
0: Keep up the good work. Well, how is that? I've never coached Vince. I don't have the coach's book in front of me. When is that, and how do you do that?
1: You know,
0: when
1: at least,
0: do you trip the children?
1: At least when Mike Tomlin did it, you know, he was kind
0: of—that's right.
1: He was on the sideline, just like, "Oh, I'm in the way."
0: Well, this guy's was a very exaggerated trip, and he fell as well.
1: Well, that happened in the TV version of Friday Night Lights, where
0: I don't know if I saw that.
1: You know, in an episode of Friday Night Lights, the TV version, a coach runs onto the field and tackles a player that's running for a touchdown.
0: Oh, that's funny. Wow. How many seasons was the TV show on? It was a movie first, right?
1: Movie first, and then the TV show. I think. Yeah, the TV show was after that. I don't know how many seasons that was.
0: And the woman from the movie is the one in Landman. What? What happened?
1: Sorry, there was a landscaping guy's head just popped up outside the window.
2: I was like,
1: what was that? No. Allie Larder?
0: Yeah, is that?
1: No, she's from Varsity Blues.
0: Varsity Blues. Now I'm confusing the movies. Okay.
1: But the mom-wife from the TV show was in the movie. She was in the Friday Night Lights movie, I'm pretty sure.
0: Okay.
1: She was Billy Bob Thornton's wife in the movie.
0: Not Varsity Blues.
1: No, you got Billy Bob and
0: I got everybody.
1: You got Billy Bob and Country Blondes mixed up here.
0: That's right. Where's Kevin Costner? All this? He's nowhere. He's back over with.
1: He's with the Detroit Tigers, or the Durham Bulls.
0: Durham Bulls.
1: wherever you want to place him.
0: Oh, I love Landman. I'm enjoying it a lot. The Phillies weren't on. At night, I'd
2: be watched, done by now.
0: I get a lot of episodes left.
1: You've been watching Landman this entire time under the assumption that Allie Larder was in Friday Night Lights.
0: I have no idea.
1: She was the whipped cream bikini girl in Varsity Blues.
0: I remember that. I told you.
1: Come on, Mox.
0: Landman has almost a little too much sexuality for me, and you warned me of that.
1: I did tell you about that. I'm surprised that you're enjoying it, though.
0: I am getting distracted.
1: Or maybe you're coming to discover that you like a little bit of sex in your TV.
0: I don't. Uh-uh. I don't want to mix that in there. It throws off the whole equilibrium of how I judge a program. They're all distracting me.
1: Okay.
0: I need just oil content. None of that other nonsense.
1: Now, with watching Landman, has it grown anything in your algorithm? Like, you're getting more, like, oil worker videos?
0: No,
1: not yet?
0: It's not changing anything in my algorithm. No. It's funny, it should be, right?
1: I'm just curious.
0: No.
1: You're looking for oil content.
0: Yeah, I do, right? Not quite. Give it a couple more weeks, I'm sure it'll show up. Guys kicking barrels or something? Something weird will show up for sure. She was the wife to both coaches of Friday Night Lights.
1: Yeah, I thought so, yeah.
0: There you go. Coach O's been playing players before it was legal.
9: Well, bro, you've got no idea what I'm going to do.
0: SMU was right above board, believe me.
1: Oh, yeah.
0: They didn't mean nothing by it. Anything else for you?
1: I don't think so, not right now.
0: We're going to take care of some business. We're going to come back, and you have a quiz. This is not good.
1: It is good.
0: It's a hard
2: Vince
0: quiz.
2: Vince is smiling. Is that intimidating?
0: Well, rarely smile. Well,
1: because it's...
0: He enjoys very little, it seems.
1: It's going to be funny because, you know, sitting here in the third man seat, I get to ask these, and then I get to watch Jen's reaction when it's clearly obvious what it is, and then you just have no idea what it is.
0: King Conrad, not a high school. Correct?
1: No.
0: Or we still uncertain?
1: King Conrad, not a high school.
0: King Conrad.
1: Not involved in today's quiz either, so.
0: It's like King Crab. King Conrad.
1: Do you remember what the high school was with Conrad
0: in
1: it?
0: No.
2: Conrad Weiser?
1: I'm probably going to put that one on today's quiz.
2: You could have.
1: Because I've done that before with something that we've talked about, and then the next day I put it on the quiz, and you still don't know what it is.
0: Please, I'm like Drew Barrymore in 50 First Dates. I have no...
1: Every day is a new...
0: I have no short-term memory whatsoever.
2: Have you played the birthday game with entertainment at all? Every year we have birthdays.
0: Matter. No, this forgotten. I can't remember what happened 10 minutes ago. It's all forgotten.
2: That's part of the fun of it.
0: I have some kind of disease. We'll come back with that quiz coming up.
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10: 83 northbound, just steady. Heavy volume from Lewisberry all the way up over Reese or Summit. Got some slowing again. 83 north just after 2nd Street. 81 and 581 are incident-free. Got some stacking. 15 north heading through Dillsburg. Watch your speed. 15 at Lisburn Road. No problems. 22, 322, 411 and 15 as you head down from the north. A little slow in Lebanon County on 322. Getting through Campbelltown. York County, 30 east. Heavy Sherman Street to North Hills Road. Lancaster County, just minor slowing on 222 south. Prior to Brownstown, John Wilsbach, right now traffic.
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30: And humid today with a high of 90 degrees. A stray shower or a thunderstorm is possible. Most of the day will be dry. A stray shower or a pop-up storm is possible tonight with a low of 71 and muggy. And then tomorrow, most of the day will be dry, but scattered storms develop late toward evening. And highs tomorrow will be in the mid-80s. From the ABC 27 Weather Center, I'm meteorologist Brett Thackerah for 105.7 The X.
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0: 7:41 in the morning. As a disc jockey, I was taught very early on, very important to know the local high schools and all the local townships and everything when you move to an area or when you're a disc jockey in a certain area. After 25 years in the area, Vince, I don't even know any schools. None.
1: What high school did your son go to?
0: He went to the Susquehanna Valley. Susquehanna Valley Township.
2: Look at you, like, we're proud
0: Susquehanna
2: of yourself.
0: Susquehanna Township High School. Right there!
1: Okay.
0: Okay? Leave that out.
2: Okay, you won that one.
0: Okay. All right,
1: That was the practice question.
0: 1-0, that's right.
1: So, yeah, this was brought up yesterday when I mentioned that this past Friday night at the game between Wilson and Governor Mifflin.
0: Hey!
1: There was some sort of a report of a possible weapon inside of the stadium, and both teams ran for the locker rooms. And after I said that, you said, I have no idea where Governor Mifflin is.
0: No way. I don't even know if it was a former governor or not.
1: So, oh, that is a good question. I didn't look into that. What's Governor Mifflin named after?
0: So is it fair to include Berks County? Sure. I'm on the air in Berks County. Why not?
1: Why not?
0: No, absolutely.
1: You've been out towards, you know, Kleinfeltersville,
0: Stevens, Shadow Stevens.
2: He's a disc jockey. You seem to be, though, lost in Berks County, which isn't that far from where you were.
0: Story of my life, Jennifer. Lost in Berks County on my way to New York City.
2: And it's right. Redding-ish.
0: Ish.
1: So, Vince, are you ready?
0: I'm ready. Quiz time.
1: All right, the first one up. Real? Okay, so all of these are based in District 3, which is our district here for Pennsylvania High School Athletics. So that's where all these schools come from.
0: Okay.
1: All right, number one, real or fake high school? Daniel Boone High School. Does that actually exist here in District 3, or is that just something that I made up? Daniel Boone High School.
0: I'll say yes. That's a school, definitely.
1: You do?
0: Yes.
1: All right. Well, you're 1-0, my friend. Daniel Boone is a real high school.
0: That's right. Yeah! That's right.
1: Located in Birdsboro, PA.
0: Birdsboro. I know that. There you go. Daniel Boone High School.
1: Where's Birdsboro at?
0: Birdsboro. Bird's Eye is the vegetables, but I don't know where Birdsboro is.
1: All right, no?
0: Mm-mm.
1: Okay. Next one up. Real or fake high school? Kennerdale High School.
0: Kennerdale.
1: Kennerdale High School. Is that real or fake?
0: I've never heard of that. I'm going to say fake.
1: Kennerdale High School.
0: Kennerdale. It sounds like you've thrusted two names together.
1: That I just I went too far in some places?
0: That is not a school. And Kennerdale.
1: And you're calling me on it?
0: Yes. Kennerdale, not a school.
1: Well, it is in fact a real school.
0: Ah! Come on!
1: Located in Fawn Grove, Pennsylvania.
0: I've heard of that.
1: Just like you heard of Birdsboro.
0: Birdsboro.
2: What are you hitting things for?
0: Fawnsboro. Jennifer, I get frustrated. Not knowing some of these things.
2: You're going to hurt yourself.
1: Not knowing about Kennerdale.
0: Don't worry. At least I have one hand to run these godforsaken buttons.
1: All right, next one up. We have got Norlanco High School.
0: Oh, no.
1: Is that real or fake?
0: No.
2: There's Norlanco's.
0: There's no Norlanco. No. Wait, Lanco. Say it again.
1: Norlanco High School.
0: Nah, that's not it. There's no way.
1: Which would stand for Northern Lancaster.
0: No way. There's I've never heard anyone utter Norlanco. I would have at least heard it somewhere along the way. Vince, lock me in.
1: Lock you in on not real for Norlanco.
0: Not real.
1: Well, you know, if you go to the E-Town area, you'll see some medical offices that are labeled Norlanco. But no, you will not find any high school named Norlanco High School. So you would be correct.
0: Aha! I just know Norlanco.
1: There is a school that is referenced as Norlebco, though.
0: Lebco.
1: Northern Lebanon High School.
0: Okay.
1: Is known as Norlebco. See, you would have thought
0: Lebco.
1: That. You would have thought that was fake too. Norlebco also almost sounds faker than Norlanco.
0: Yes, it does.
1: All right, next one up. River Trail High School. Is that a real or fake school here in District 3 in our part of Pennsylvania? River Trail High School.
0: River Trail. Absolutely. That's in Needle Nose County or Bootlick
1: Juniata County.
0: I think that is a real high school.
1: Lock you in on real for River Trail.
0: River Trail High School, of course. Everybody knows River Trail High School.
1: No, put one back up in the L column. No, River Trail is not a real high school.
0: Well, it should be.
1: It does. It sounds pretty good, right? We got enough. We got enough river around here to have a school along a trail.
0: Yeah, the Crick curriculum. Crick. The Crick. The Crick.
1: That would have been a good one in Crick Trail High School.
0: There's no way. No.
1: Can you look at the text club? Look at 639. Can you try and pronounce that for me?
0: Speaking of Berks County, my son goes to Tupelhocken.
1: Tupelhocken High School.
0: How do you say it?
2: Go ahead.
1: You know. Yeah.
0: Tupelhocken?
1: So small, they don't even have their own football team. Greg from Leola, not Enola.
0: Tupelhocken.
1: Tupelo, Mississippi?
2: Birdsboro is Berks County, east of Reading. So you're getting your education.
0: Bye, you're just making stuff up now.
1: Now you're just messing with
0: me. How many more do you have? Do you want to take the rest of the next hour, or do you have...
1: I mean, I got a couple more here.
0: All right, let's hold them off for now. We'll take care of some business. We'll come back.
2: You're getting tired.
0: I want to put my thinking cap on a little bit more and give myself a chance to lose for a whole new audience.
1: Oh, there you go.
0: Later on in the program. Well, we still have the Labor Day Demo Derby tickets to hand out as well. So more of this coming up.
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3: 83 northbound, bumper to bumper, steady heavy from Lewisberry all the way up over Reeser Summit. Got some slowing 83 north, south bridge north of 19th Street. Fairview Township, disabled vehicle on Fishing Creek Road at Steigerwald Hollow Road. 81 and 581 are incident free. No delays on the inbound river routes. York County's Manchester Township, accident Susquehanna Trail at Sinking Springs Lane. Lancaster County accident, Penn Township, Lexington Road at Temperance Hill Road. Got some slowing in the construction on 222 South, south of Effort down to Brownstown. John Wilsbach, right now traffic.
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16: Warm and humid today with a high of 90 degrees. A stray shower or a thunderstorm is possible. Most of the day will be dry. A stray shower or a pop-up storm is possible tonight with a low of 71 and muggy. And then tomorrow, most of the day will be dry, but scattered storms develop late toward evening, and highs tomorrow will be in the mid-80s. From the ABC 27 Weather Center, I'm meteorologist Brett Thackera for 105.7 The X.
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0: 7:56 in the morning. News update with Jennifer Shade on the way. 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
5: 83 northbound, steady heavy volume from Yoakum Town up over Acer, Summit to the York split. Busy across the South Bridge north of 19th Street. 283 north into the ISM interchange, back to Lindell Road, 441. No problems on the inbound river routes. Lebanon County, we're dealing with an accident just outside of Lebanon City on Hill Church Road. That's going to be just west of Tunnel Hill Road near King's Drive. York County's Newberry Township, accident Pines Road at Red Mill Road. Got one in Jackson Township on 30 at KBS Road. And one in Manchester Township, Susquehanna Trail near Wilson Avenue. Lancaster County got some slow go 222 southbound in between the Ephrata and Brownstown exits. John Wheelspock, right now traffic.
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13: Humid today with a high of 90 degrees. A stray shower or a thunderstorm is possible. Most of the day will be dry. A stray shower or a pop-up storm is possible tonight with a low of 71 and muggy. And then tomorrow, most of the day will be dry, but scattered storms develop late toward evening, and highs tomorrow will be in the mid-80s. From the ABC 27 Weather Center, I'm meteorologist Brett Thakarov for 105.7 The X.
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11: Say it together now. Topahawken.
14: Topahawken.
11: Tulpe.
0: Topahawken.
14: Tupelo Hawken.
0: Topo Hawken.
11: So people can settle on the text club.
0: All right.
11: Tol.
15: I'll get it right one of these days.
11: Call it Tulpe.
15: Tulpe.
0: Well, listen, you told me the word skooks is a thing. I believe anything after that.
11: That one took a while.
0: I still think you're all lying to me. But I'll take your word for it. I guess I have no choice at this point.
11: All right, good morning. Moving along. National contest still up. We got a perfect circle. If you listen and you hear the word, you text it to 95819 like you just did. To get yourself qualified, it changes again at 12.
0: That's not a high school Pucifer, correct?
14: I don't believe so, no.
11: Are you saying that right?
0: I don't know.
11: Never really sure. Oh, and ladies and gentlemen, in case you haven't gotten enough pumpkin spice, or, wait a minute, spiced apple cider, since that's the new run-up, trying to take over the lead. But Mylanta has released pumpkin spice and spiced apple cider antacid.
0: Oh, yo, that is foul. That makes me want to throw up.
14: Yeah, he almost gives you heartburn.
0: Ew. Yeah.
11: You can get them in store or online. Yeah.
14: Should we have a Mylanta cam? Where we just drink pumpkin spice Mylanta?
0: Oh, I can't stand Mylanta.
14: What's the one you take to poop? Imodium?
0: No, that's to stop.
14: What's the one you take to poop? Midol?
0: No. Mylanta?
11: That's for cramps and stuff. Look, Vince, you better figure that out before you take the wrong one.
14: I know.
0: A laxative is to go.
14: Yes. But I know there's...
0: Imodium is to stop.
14: Okay, I know there's X-lax.
0: That is a laxative to make you go.
14: Maybe I'll slip Imodium. Maybe I'll slip stop. You a laxative.
0: No, don't say that on the air. No, we don't... No. Jen, help me out with that one, please. No, we don't do that, right?
14: Mix a little laxative into your five-hour energy.
0: Don't do that. Don't mess with people's food or drink. No, I will turn you in for that.
14: There's the one. Found the line in the sand.
0: Absolutely.
14: Laxatives.
0: Don't mess with my food. No.
11: I think
14: it's more
11: any.
14: Don't mess with your poop schedule.
0: You want to mess with my... Yeah, really. It's like messing with my stomach. Don't do that. No, I don't recommend that.
11: No. Stay away from those strange bottles that have that stuff to make you go in it, too. The magnesium stuff or whatever.
14: Yeah, and those pills that have rhinos on them. Stay away from those, too.
11: Okay. Serious Business recovery crews have found a second victim after the flash flood tore through parts of the Grand Canyon National Park over the weekend. You've seen some of this. Is one of the houses blowing away and all of the debris that's in the water. 15 people are still missing with this one. 60 more, or more than 60, have been rescued by helicopter because there may be no way to get some of these people out because of the way this all came in. Bright Angel Creek and Phantom Ranch are deep inside the canyon. Officials say multiple rounds of heavy rain, including runoff from wildfire burn scar, triggered the fast-moving floodwaters. See, that's one of the things that they're worried about out west. They've got a lot of wildfire burn. Then the water comes down too fast, and there's nothing to hold it back. So it starts the washout. But nearly every footbridge crossing the creek was destroyed. And so that's part of the rescue problem, too. Damage to the canyon's only water pipeline has water restriction in place at this point. For visitors, more than 1,000 residents actually live in the Grand Canyon. They're all indigenous. They have been given permission forever to be there. Grand Canyon National Park attracts more than 4.4 million visitors last year. A lot of you have seen it. A lot of you know it. Yes, thank you very much. Magnesium citrate. That's the stuff. Don't drink that. Whether it's cherry-flavored, that sour... Nibs, it looks like a little bottle of soda. You don't want that unless you really need it. Amazon's getting sued, and Pennsylvania's a part of it. So Amazon sued by the FTC and 22 states, that's the Federal Trade Commission, alleging it secretly inflated prices for its online ads and auction systems, costing advertisers tens of billions of dollars. So our Attorney General Dave Sunday has announced a joint federal lawsuit against Amazon. A suit alleges that the company secretly inflated advertising prices for more than 7 years, impacting more than a million brands, including about 14,000 Pennsylvania businesses.
14: Miralax is the one to poop. I knew I was right on track with something like that.
0: Okay, is that one to...
14: Yeah.
0: So that is another laxative, right?
14: Yes, yes. Okay. Start with an M.
0: There you go. What's Ducalax?
14: Stools to stool softener.
0: Oh. Okay, yeah, I've taken that. Okay. Gotcha.
16: Disgusting.
11: Are you getting all of your laxes straightened out? Prediction market Kalshi issuing the first ever lifetime ban. This goes to not an athlete, former Representative George Santos out of New York, who allegedly made over $17,000 betting on whether or not he would attend President Trump's State of the Union. He himself would attend. Army Secretary Dan Driscoll resigning reportedly after months of tension with Defense Secretary Pete Hegseth. Supreme Court ruling 5-4 to allow $400 million White House ballroom construction to continue as lower courts consider the challenges. New ballroom is believed to be 65% complete at this time. John Turner is taking over as CEO of Apple today. So you're no longer going to be talking about Tim Cook as the CEO, at least, after 15 years at the helm. $4.6 trillion tech giant this company is. Cook is going to remain the executive chair, however. Police are investigating a

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1: Of the
2: you already got that 81. Speed going, yeah. And then the road's kind of open. So, but I know, yeah, once you get closer to like the stadium or whatever, the road starts to narrow a little bit.
3: And they put up one of those little things that says what speed you're going to, right where Division is. So
2: does it have the flashing light, the blue and red flashing lights on it if you go too fast?
3: No, But it how about that? But it's definitely there. Like, it's definitely noticeable. So that's not too bad.
4: We also have mosquito spraying. We already had some incidents of West Nile being detected in some of these mosquitoes. So Cumberland counties, we've already talked about it. Franklin County, you're going to be getting some spraying too. That's Green, Guilford, East Penn, Hampton, Lemoyne, New Cumberland, Wormleysburg, Waynesboro, and South Middleton Township. Effort
3: heard of all
4: getting
3: those.
4: Rid of those. You know those.
3: Heard everything she just said there. Absolutely.
4: You lived in one that was adjacent to others for a while.
3: Yeah, well, you set up town Harrisburg. Someone ran into somebody's house. I know that too, Pa. This crime's getting close to my house.
2: You already had a crime committed at your house.
3: But the crime, the real bad crime, is heading towards my home.
2: Yeah, at least, you know, they just tried to steal your wife's car. They didn't try and drive it through your front door.
3: You'll get pretty far, too, man.
4: Want me to say this out loud? Because it'll prompt other people to text in pretty much immediately. 800-332-1057. We need to start using speed cameras everywhere. People need to slow down so you can beat the camera.
3: Big government.
4: And they can hide, too.
3: The government followed me.
4: People can't even yield 1115 entrance off the freeway. Can't even count the construction. You got problems everywhere because of construction, bridges. We only have a couple crossing that you can use with an automobile or a vehicle.
3: But you definitely have to look up to drive. And that's what a lot of you aren't doing.
4: I just drove through that area they're talking about, 1115, with the construction. That's fun. You got to really pay it. It's a quiz is what it is.
2: I drove past an 18-wheeler the other day where the guy was watching TikToks while he was driving. Like, as I was going past him, I could see him swiping on his phone going through the feed.
3: Multitasking. It's fine.
4: And it's not just them. Everyone fooling around still. I saw a woman full out. It's the rule. She was driving. Actually, was pulling out of the driveway here. She had her phone up to her ear, leaning her head sideways as she was approaching the stop sign, because I guess she thought because she was coming to a stop, it was okay to do.
2: Yeah, it was Friday on my way home going down 283. I didn't even have to see that the guy had a phone. You just knew because he was drifting toward the mustard line, then drifting back towards the mayonnaise line. Then he was halfway in between both of the lanes. And then when I finally passed him on the right, because he would not leave the left lane, he's sitting there like this, phone down, right around his stomach, looking up, looking back down, looking up, looking back down.
4: Does that work?
3: That does not work.
5: Oh, boy.
4: But you could see him the whole time.
3: Did you ever make eye contact with him?
2: Yeah, as I went past him on the right side.
4: Did he act like he was putting it down, or did he act like it wasn't there?
2: No, he didn't know.
4: Didn't care.
2: It was right there.
4: Got to be 10 steps ahead while driving, at least.
3: Come on, at least fake it. I think the guy didn't even attempt to pretend like he... No.
4: And it doesn't
3: hurts
4: work
3: my
4: either
3: soul
4: when
3: too.
4: You're staying... You get behind a tractor trailer, and you give yourself enough of that... I call it the phone cushion. So you know that the tractor trailer is doing what they do and relatively steady, whether they're governed or not. So you climb in behind a rig and you drive down the road with enough space so you can see them if they're stopping. But you're given it enough space to act like you're not doing anything, thinking that nobody else has a clue what you're up to. But we do.
3: And if you're part of one of those groups who are historically poor drivers, pay extra attention. How's that? Was that fair?
2: I think so.
4: And if you're scared to be on the highway, they have other roads.
2: Yeah, there's plenty of roads to get you where you need to go.
4: Go other places. Well, you know where some... Yeah. This is something you could do.
3: Yeah,
4: today.
3: Tell me you don't take your Chrysler 300 out a lot by not telling me as you're going 20.
4: If I had that Chrysler 300 I've always wanted, you wouldn't be anywhere near it. And it'd be out Sunday mornings only. Or maybe a Saturday morning very rarely.
3: You ain't old enough yet for it. From the age grade range that I've seen.
4: Start doing the math on what an antique car is, and it'll alarm you. 25 years when you get your plate. Start doing the math. Your car's on the road all over the place that qualify now. So if you do want to go somewhere, in your automobile or otherwise, do you know the wall that he

0: Hills is in Campbelltown, and I know they're getting the, today's the first, so they're getting the escort, the Wallet Hills, they arrive at the Campbelltown Community Park, so there is a dignified, like, kind of transport accompaniment, motorcycle escort with honors going to take this into there, and it's going to be there until, is it the 6th if I have this all right, hosted by the Campbelltown American Legion Post 831. So if you want to join the motorcycle escort, I know they're queuing over at Susquehanna. Valley Harley, they've got a group going from there. That's this morning, and then you can donate. They need volunteers, too, if you still have time to help, up until the 6th with the Education Center, the Wall Ambassador. If you don't know what this is a program of the Vietnam Veterans Memorial Fund. Founders of the Wall is identical. So it is there. It's in Campbelltown if you'd like to go check it out. What else can you look forward to in September since we are here? Capona 110 coming up this weekend. Labor Day on City Island and Riverfront Park. We also have, let's see, we've got movies coming here. Well, NFL sports season kicking off. Seattle hosting New England. Is that today? Where am I? Is it Wednesday? No, it's Tuesday. It's tomorrow.
1: No,
0: next Wednesday.
1: Next Wednesday.
0: Next Wednesday. Okay, I don't want to confuse that because I'm confused. Next Wednesday.
2: Yeah.
0: So the rematch of Super Bowl 60, and then 49ers taking on the Rams in Australia the following day. Lots of college football this month, as Vince has been explaining. U.S. Open tennis running through the 13th. MLB postseason scheduled to start on the 29th. Then you've got, in theaters, Cars, Practical Magic 2, Resident Evil, Brad Pitt survival thriller, Heart of the Beast, Avengers Endgame Encore, special release hitting theaters on the 25th. With additional footage, too.
3: Additional footage that will be at the certain parts of the movie.
0: Leads into,
3: it's going to be key to understanding Doomsday.
0: Avengers Doomsday. So does this help lead? Are we doing this better now at the theaters? It's not all one-offs. We're starting to lead and hope people come back. It's so that Doomsday doesn't come out until December.
3: They're trying to make the universe totally congruent now, correct?
1: Is that translation for they're trying to get your money? What you're saying?
3: Yes, I guess so. But I'm talking from the comic book perspective.
1: Yeah, it's another one of these deals where they're trying to put Endgame back in theaters so it becomes the highest grossing movie of all time again. And then there's like one other end credit scene that'll just show like a green glowing robe. And then, oh my God, yeah, it leads to Doomsday.
3: Mm-hmm.
0: So, what else? I will go over some more of this with entertainment when it comes to that, what's on TV. We've got the 25th anniversary of 9/11 in front of us. Some award shows, too. But autumn is right around the corner. First day is the 22nd.
1: Autumnal.
0: It's time for autumn.
1: You ready for the autumnal feast?
3: What is that?
1: I don't know.
3: The autumnal feast?
0: 22nd. And we've got
1: Thanksgiving?
0: Holidays. We've got Labor Day, Rosh Hashanah. We've got Grandparents Day on the 13th. Talk Like a Pirate Day is on the 19th. We have celebrated. Oktoberfest, well, whenever. I mean, some of them start as early as September, so on the 19th. And National Coffee Day is the 29th. I expect a full-blown celebration. Thank you.
1: Not on my end, but
0: I'll do it over here.
1: Please knock yourselves out.
0: Over here. Over here. Vince, you got sports.
4: And now, the People's Sports.
5: Portugal's hopes rest on Cristiano Ronaldo's shoulders. Ronaldo. Oh, genius. Absolute genius. Lionel Messi. Messi's hit. Oh! That's what they came for.
6: That's what they came for.
7: Brilliant.
6: Brilliant.
7: Absolute genius.
6: Absolute genius.
1: It was absolute genius when he scored 4 goals the other day in one single game.
6: It's pretty good. To the sports department, we go.
1: The best player in the world and maybe the best player of all time announcing his retirement from his national team yesterday. Lionel Messi taking to social media, posting some handwritten notes that his time with the Argentinian national team has come to an end. No longer will he don the blue and white stripes of Argentina. Saying in his statement, after all this time since the final and after thinking about it a lot, I wanted to tell everyone that I am retiring from the national team. It was a decision that hurt and still hurts deep. But I understand that this is the right moment. I swear I always gave everything, not only in these last few years when we won everything, but before that too. I always fought and gave everything for this shirt to bring you happiness and make you feel proud to be Argentine through football. Played for the national team for 21 years. 125 goals in 207 appearances, winning the World Cup once, being in the final three times, winning the Copa America twice. If it has any sort of relevance in soccer, in award or championship, outside of the English Premier League, Messi has basically won it. His time with Barcelona in La Liga and their success there in the Champions League.
3: La Liga.
1: And then he was in
3: La Liga.
1: La Liga.
3: I like to say La Liga. La Liga. Sorry.
1: Still will remain with Inter Miami as his contract still runs through 2028, 39 years old. Next World Cup is in 2030, which Argentina will be hosting a few games in that World Cup. So it is a bit of a surprise, but
3: he'll be there in a celebratory manner.
1: We'll see what happens when 2030 rolls around. I remember before this one that he just played in, the one before that was supposed to be Messi's last World Cup. So we'll see. 43 years old by the time the next World Cup rolls around. You just saw Ronaldo and his career at 40-plus in the World Cup. So who's to say that Messi doesn't come back and is on the team but is not, you know, the focal point of the team? Maybe he comes on.
3: Is that possible?
1: Maybe he comes on in a group stage match where they're up 3-0, puts the armband on, celebratory wave to the crowd, and who knows, probably puts one in the back of the net to make it 4-0 Argentina. And that's how he goes out in the World Cup.
3: You can't tell me, no matter how old and how many times you've done it, that he won't get that pang of wanting to play once he's there in front of the
1: world. Especially if he's playing up to 2028 with Inter Miami and still playing at a high level like he is, scoring 4 goals in one game.
3: And it's always better to say you're not going to do it and then come back and say you are.
1: But
3: instead,
1: remember,
3: I'm doing it and then I'm not doing it.
1: Remember what I said a couple of weeks ago? This does open the door for that now. The possibility somehow the United States national team lures in Messi and is like, hey, come play for the United States.
3: Hey, how about LeBron?
1: You know, you've been playing here long. you've been living here long enough now in Miami. You're a U.S. citizen.
3: Sure.
1: Why don't you come play for the team?
3: You guys really need to start supporting local Philadelphia Union. Come on, guys. I feel that tone from 644.
1: Come on.
3: Come on, guys. I do. I feel some guilt not following the Union.
1: It is on you now. You have to become a Philadelphia Union fan.
3: I don't want to be a pirate.
2: I don't want to be a Union fan.
8: Don't make me do it, Mom. I don't want to have to like the Philadelphia Union.
1: Their jerseys are pretty cool.
3: They are. And it's Philadelphia, yo. So, I mean, how bad can it be?
1: Yeah, you know, it can be bad. Trust me.
3: Right.
0: You really want to ask.
1: Philadelphia Union are currently 6-6-10 on the season.
3: All right.
1: Towards the bottom of the MLS standings, though they have been...
3: Not winning.
1: They've been playing better over their recent course of games. Their next game is on the 5th when they take on Montreal. So, yeah, big day in the world of soccer yesterday, which is known as the World's Game, and Messi is probably one of the most universally recognized athletes at the current moment. You go to any, you know, you go to any soccer field on a Saturday where there's, you know, 500 kids playing soccer, you're bound to see at least a dozen kids wearing a Messi jersey, whether that's, you know,
3: true.
1: The pink Inter Miami one or the blue and white striped Argentina jersey. Like I said, there's a new family that just moved in 2 doors up from us. Every time that I've seen the kid since they moved in, he's had a Messi jersey on. A black one, a pink one.
3: Wow.
1: Yeah, so probably, you know, at the moment, LeBron James or Messi is probably most popular
3: international athlete.
1: Yeah.
3: Messi, maybe Messi will go kick field goals for the NFL.
9: Listen, brother, we got a whole plan for you now. We're gonna bring Messi down to Bayou. Messi never went to college, so that means he's got all his eligibility left.
6: He's a prodigy. Did he go to school ever, or did they just make him play soccer?
1: No, he went. He went into one of those like soccer academy. Yeah. Like the big clubs internationally have soccer academies where you go and you go to school and you play soccer. And he was in that Barcelona.
3: Oh yeah,
1: soccer academy at an early age. He joined Barcelona when he was a teenager. They used to call him the little brother because he was running around so fast and running through like four or five people. That he had that little brother.
6: Really?
1: Yeah.
6: I think that's why he's handwriting all his notes, because he can't write well.
1: Most impressive 5'7 athlete of all time?
6: 5'7. That's a funny line, too. Is he the greatest person? He's the greatest 5'7 person of all time.
1: Is he the greatest athlete under 6 feet of all time?
6: Got to be, right? Doug Flutie thrown there for good measure?
1: Doug Flutie. I don't know if Drew Brees is 6 feet tall. You can probably throw him in there.
6: That'd be good stuff for IP today.
1: It would be.
6: Right, between baseball and, all the football.
1: Yeah. Yeah. What is Megas, Lessie's, Messi's, whatever the hell his name is?
6: Yeah, Lessie.
1: What's his legacy here in Philadelphia? Yeah. And do you think the Union have a chance to get Messi?
6: The poor bastard.
1: And then when they start talking about the Union, IP clicks to the next caller.
6: But he feels good about himself, Messi. Don't let him join the NFL. He misses one field goal. The whole Hall of Fame career, he'll feel like a piece of garbage. I mean, you know what I mean?
1: That would be fun, though, you know? I mean, the Dolphins are going to suck, so why not have, like, a Messi... why not have, like, a Messi day where Messi comes and kicks for the Dolphins?
6: I don't think people have a sense of humor with the football.
1: He's already, he's already familiar with the turf inside of the stadium.
6: I love the idea. I'd love it, but I don't think... The NFL is past stunting.
1: We are out of the preseason, so that's where the stunts usually happen.
0: Are you sure?
6: I don't know. I'd love to see the guy kick field goals, but yeah, you know, that would be something, wouldn't it?
1: Yep. Baseball last night, Phillies a 2-1 win over the Diamondbacks. Bryson Stott with a 464-foot home run early on in the ball game. A Bryce Harper doubled, drove in the only other run for Philadelphia. Aaron Nola, pretty decent last night, had 4 strikeouts. Yep. And the Phillies are now tied with the red-hot Chicago Cubs for the number one spot in the National League wild card. And God help you if you have to play the Chicago Cubs, who in 2 out of their last 3 games have scored a combined 34 runs.
6: Oh.
1: Scored 17 on the Reds over the weekend, where Pete Crow Armstrong hit 3 home runs. And last night, Alex Bregman, with his 2nd 3-homer game of the season, the only Cub in franchise history to ever do that. Cubs hit 9 home runs last night, beat the Brewers 17-3. They hit 62 home runs in the month of August, the most in baseball history.
6: Huh. Whatever.
1: You don't want to play the Cubs right now.
6: Not yet.
1: Nationals beat the Marlins 6-3, and the Orioles, now just a half game back of the Cleveland Guardians, won their 4th game in a row last night thanks to Colton Cowser, a game-winning home run robbery in the bottom of the 9th inning. Orioles up 2-1, Rockies with a runner in scoring position and 2 outs. A fly ball to deep center field was brought back over the wall by Colton Cowser. And if the Orioles end up making the playoffs, that moment right there will be one of the reasons why.
6: Yeah. Could be on the cover of the Season in Review VHS tape.
1: If they still made those. The Season Review... I guess now it would be the Season Review stream.
6: That's right. Is there such a thing anymore?
1: Phillies did gain a game. The Giants beat the Braves 7-3. Mets were a winner. Padres blanked the Reds 5-0. The home plate umpire in the Padres-Reds game yesterday had to be removed from the field after suffering from a heat exhaustion. Imagine with all that stuff on out there.
6: That's no joke.
1: Mm-mm-mm. At least the catcher who's got all that stuff on. He's bouncing around. He's moving around. A little airflow going. You're there as the umpire. You're just there in them wool pants and that chest protector. Just baking out there in the sun.
6: Better to catch it before the guy just slumps forward.
1: And just slumps onto the back of the... onto the back of the catcher.
6: Oh, that's in the world all black, too.
1: Yeah.
6: Hot.
1: Red Sox come from behind to beat the Mariners 9-8 in 10 innings. Minnesota, Texas, and the Angels all winners along with the Astros. Today, Giants and Pirates at 6:40 from PNC Park. Paul Skeens on the hill. You've got Braves and Nationals at 6:45, Orioles and Rockies at 8:40, and the Phillies and at Diamondbacks at 9:40. And hopefully that guy who was at the Phillies game last night wearing a Yankees jersey and an Orioles hat got everything figured out since last night if he plans on going to another game. And then nationally televised Brewers and Cubs today. That's on TBS at 7:40. And you got the Cardinals and Dodgers on ESPN at 10 o'clock. Aaron Judge is eyeing a return 1 week from today, September 8th. He possibly could return to the lineup when the Yankees return home to take on the Colorado Rockies for a series. So if you're a Yankee fan, keep your eye on that one. College football. More yesterday from Lane Kiffin saying that he struggled with the decision to add NFL players to the roster. Also saying that his players have his back in pursuing these ex-NFL players. They then put up a sign in the LSU locker room yesterday about being the villain in somebody's story. And this does appear to be the hill that Lane Kiffin wants to die on.
10: Oh, yeah.
1: I thought, you know, when Lane Kiffin joined the team, there would be some sort of, you know, extracurricular things that went on, outside stories, you know, him at a hot yoga class or caught at a sorority party. But no, it's adding NFL players to the roster, and he seems hell-bent on making this happen.
3: Just pushing the limits, pushing the rules, squeezing everything out of it.
1: There's reports out there that the other 15 SEC schools are considering boycotting games and potentially expelling LSU from the SEC if it plays, quote, professional players. So,
3: good luck self-policing yourself.
1: That should be fun. Rosters are not due till to the NCAA until Friday, so that's when we'll get some real clarity on this situation. The University of Tennessee is going to wear a Dolly Parton helmet sticker this upcoming season, an orange butterfly with Dolly's signature in the middle of it. So don't be surprised if there's a little magic with some Tennessee football this year. And USC was basically bullied by the internet into releasing a public statement addressing their poor attendance at their first home game of the season on Saturday, with a reported attendance of a little over 51,000 people. But if you watched any of the game, it was clear that there were not 51,000 people in attendance.
3: Maybe 5,100.
1: Lucky if there were 5,100 people there. Jen mentioned during entertainment, you got the U.S. Open going on in tennis. I know Naomi Osaka played last night. They got a full schedule of tennis today. No real news from the National Football League as we are a little over a week away from the start of the regular season next Wednesday night.
3: Go Birds!
1: With a Super Bowl rematch on NBC.
3: Ross will be on with us this upcoming season. I have not heard otherwise as of yet. Nor have I bothered him. Nor have I pushed too hard yet.
1: I did. I texted Ross a couple of weeks ago. And got a reaction and a response back. So
3: nice. All right.
1: I think that's good for us.
3: Good deal. We'll take care of some business. We'll come back more of the local high schools quiz coming up.
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11: 83 North, steady heavy, but no delays over East or Summit. Still got some slowing south bridge north of 19th Street. Watch your speed, 581 at 81 and 81 between Wurtsville and 11 and 15. No delays coming down from the north on the river routes. Into York County, trying to clear an accident. Newberry Township, Pines Road near Red Mill Road. Still that one Manchester Township on the Susquehanna Trail near Wilson Avenue. Lancaster County, 222 south is thinned out between Ephrata and Brownstown. Still a little heavy, slow on 30 eastbound between 283 and 222. John Wills, Fox, right now traffic.
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17: Humid today with a high of 90 degrees. A stray shower or a thunderstorm is possible. Most of the day will be dry. A stray shower or a pop-up storm is possible tonight with a low of 71 and muggy. And then tomorrow, most of the day will be dry, but scattered storms develop late toward evening, and highs tomorrow will be in the mid-80s. From the ABC 27 Weather Center, I'm meteorologist Brett Thackera for 105.7 The X.
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6: 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Or hit us up on social media and we'll get those questions to Carl. Good morning, sir. What do you have for us today?
18: Well, you know, since January, we've had the whole situation in Iran as a reason for volatility with rates. But of late, we've had the new Fed Chair, Kevin Warsh. On Friday, he spoke his first speech in Jackson Hole, Wyoming, and he said enough things to rattle the markets a little bit. So that was just a couple of days ago. We head into this week. We have a whole slate of economic news culminating on Friday with the jobs report. And then September 16th, we'll have a Fed meeting where Kevin Warsh's first one a couple of months ago, or we had that last month, kept rates where they were, didn't do anything with the federal funds rate. But now there's about a 60% chance that they're going to raise rates in September. So, again, this week will be telling as far as the news every day comes out. But I don't know. I mean, it's just one of these things we were kind of hoping rates were going to be a little more favorable, and we're seeing all this volatility. And now it's not just created by overseas tension. It's created by internal things. So, like everything else, this too shall pass. But, you know, we're here to tell you guys what's going on and to help educate listeners. So if you're thinking about, hey, I got an adjustable rate mortgage, I don't know what to do with it, you know, am I going to get surprised, or I'm thinking of buying, is now the time? Whatever the case may be, we're here for you. We offer evening, weekend, and, of course, normal business hours. You can always reach us at 800-955-8508. You can catch us every Tuesday and Sunday with you guys. Social media, all kinds of good things there, including the Sunday topics, tips, et cetera. And what else? Oh, yeah, the website, Friedmont, F-R-E-E.
6: Got it.
18: I sound like my cat with a fur ball.
6: Totally.
18: MONT.com, MLS number 1846.
6: All right. As always, a pleasure, Carl. We'll talk to you on Sunday.
18: All right. Sounds good.
6: All right.
19: Bastard.
6: I tried to throw in my quick D.
1: Didn't even give me a little heads up.
3: You did the alien date.
1: Ooh.
3: 8:38 in the morning, as promised.
19: I've come to conquer you.
3: We have the Labor Day Demo Derby tickets to hand out, and we continue with the humiliation of your people's DJ with the high school quiz.
1: Last hour, we had a few schools that you were unfamiliar with, such as, what was that? What was the Daniel Boone High School, Kennerdale?
3: Kennerdale, right.
1: So I've got some more for you.
3: All right. Is it a real high school or not? That's the
1: game. Real or fake District 3 high school. So this is just schools that are in our area of Pennsylvania here. So first one up is T. Boone Pickens High School.
3: Wait a minute.
1: T. Boone Pickens High School.
3: I know who that is.
1: Would he have a school named after him in this area? T. Boone Pickens.
3: I know that name, but I don't know if he has a school. How do I know that name?
0: I don't think you'll figure out how you know it.
3: He's an investment guy? Money guy?
0: Kind of, yeah. Financier?
3: Is he involved in Walmart?
1: I host trivia, I only have the questions in front of me. I don't have this extra information that you need.
0: Oracle of oil.
3: It's an oil guy, but I don't think there's a high school, no.
1: Well, you might not know who he is, but you know that he doesn't have a high school.
3: Okay.
1: T. Boone Pickens High School is not real, even though very popular in the state of Oklahoma, where the Oklahoma State University football stadium is named T. Boone Pickens Stadium.
3: Ah, yeah. Yes, yes. I know he's very generous with his money.
1: All right, next one up, real Pickens. Or fake Pennsylvania High School.
3: Now, I can't believe you just said something on T. Boone Pickens, by the way.
1: Now, I'm going to give you two.
3: He doesn't play blues.
1: I'm going to give you two here. Are they real or are they fake? The two schools are Bermudian Springs and Boiling Springs.
3: Both are real.
1: Both are real?
3: Both are real. Lock me in. I'm right.
1: Right. Yes, you are. That was a good one. I thought the double springs would have mixed you up a little bit.
3: With Boiling confidence. And Bermudian.
0: But if it's sinking, there's only one.
3: Sinking springs.
0: One.
3: I'm sinking. Oh, there's only a sinking spring.
0: Right.
3: There's no springs. I've driven past Bermudian.
1: Okay.
3: So that's how I know that one. Had I not driven past it, though I've heard it before.
1: Thought I would have been able to sneak a fastball by you there.
3: There you go. They sound ridiculous.
1: Yeah, Boiling Springs. That sounds ridiculous. And so does Bermudian Springs. Uh-huh.
3: And I know all the dirty names, too. The intercourse, the this, the that.
1: Yeah, Bermudian Springs, located in York Springs, has a total enrollment of 459 students in.
3: Oh, wow. Okay.
1: Boiling Springs in Boiling Springs, Pennsylvania. Total enrollment of 585
3: Comes
1: students.
3: Comes from springs that boil.
1: I would assume, yes. I'm unaware of the famous Boiling Springs of Pennsylvania. But maybe it's because I don't live there, so I don't know about it.
3: I don't know. How many more do you have for me?
1: I've got three more left. Oh, next God. One up.
3: See if I can end on a high note.
1: Deer Valley High School. Deer Valley. You know, a lot of people around this area love to hunt and love to go in them Deer Valleys.
3: There's
1: but
3: got to be a Deer Valley High School. There's got to be. Is that that's the name, right?
1: Deer Valley High School.
3: It gotta be. It must be 15 million Deer Valleys in central Pennsylvania. Roads. I say yes. Real high school, lock me in.
1: Well, once again, I did a great job of convincing you that a fake name I came up with, just like River Trail High School, sounded believable enough. No, Deer Valley is not not a real high school. At least not in this area. Maybe up in Lycoming County.
3: Next thing you're going to tell me, the Hidden Valley, where they make all that delicious ranch.
0: Ooh, that would have been a good
3: BS.
0: One, though. That would have been a great one.
3: Hidden Valley High School.
1: All right, we've got two more left.
3: There's no Deer Valley High School.
1: There is no Deer Valley High School.
3: Yeah, watch that.
1: Now, where did your son go to high school again?
3: Susquehanna Township High School.
1: All right, so he went to Susquehanna
3: it's
1: Township.
3: It's weird that they say township in it. That's why I remember it.
1: That is a little strange,
3: yeah, Susquehanna Township High School.
1: Now, he may have gone there for school, but is there a school exists that's called Susquehanna High School?
3: Yes, I've heard of Susquehanna. I live near a place called Susquehanna Road as well.
6: So I'm familiar with Susquehanna. Lock me in for a yes.
1: That one is correct. Susquehanna High School is a real school located in Duncannon, Pennsylvania.
6: That's right. Kids
1: take the subway to get there some days.
6: The Duncannon subway.
1: Total enrollment of 512 students.
6: Yes. I did think there was some sort of actual subway in Duncannon, like a rail, like a subway sub. Or I no, wait, wait, wait, wait, wait, wait.
1: It was that you thought there was a subway, like...
6: Which one was it? Yeah, it was a restaurant that I
1: you,
6: think?
1: Yes, that you thought there was a, you know, $5 foot long in Duncannon that got flooded all the time.
6: That's right.
1: And why was Wilsbach always talking about it on the traffic report?
6: That's right. My mistake. I don't even remember my errors. How sad is that?
1: And the final one that I've got on my list here is Chester A. Arthur High School. Is that a real or fake school? Chester A. Arthur. Do you happen to know what President Chester A. Arthur might be?
6: No, I don't.
1: Neither do I. I want to say he was the 16th president.
6: There's plenty of high schools named after me. I was going to say yes.
1: Now, do you believe that Chester A. Arthur High School is real?
6: I don't recall ever hearing it.
1: Is it your final answer?
6: But I feel like... Chester?
1: Wait. Chester A. Arthur.
6: That doesn't sound right either.
3: He's the 16th president. Chester A. Arthur.
6: Unbelievable. I don't know.
1: What, did he not like Chester A. Arthur? What's the deal there?
6: I'm going to say yes. It's a high school.
1: Yes. So Chester A. Arthur High School is not real in any sense whatsoever.
6: Because it's not right? Go ahead.
1: No, he wasn't president, but the inspiration came from, if you remember the movie Die Hard with a Vengeance, when Jeremy Irons hides a bomb inside of a school, or allegedly, that was at Chester A. Arthur High School, or a school or whatever. Yeah.
6: That's great.
1: So no, that is not real either.
6: That's tricky too, because I believe a lot of movies and stuff. Once I hear it, it's in there somewhere. Chester A. Arthur.
1: 752. There is also Big Springs, but Bermudian is the best. See, Text Club got it. That's from Die Hard 3.
6: That is great.
1: Yeah. So what was Chester A. Arthur, the 17th president? I just remember that construction worker, and Bruce Willis is like, who's the president? It was Chester A. Arthur.
6: Mm-mm. I don't know. A lot of stuff. That's what I'm learning in life.
1: 21st. Okay.
6: 800-332-1057. You don't have to know anything. You have to be the 10th caller and know what you're winning.
1: You just got
6: to
1: know the
6: tickets.
1: Phone number.
6: It's real simple. 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
11: We've got a fender bender in the Eisenhower interchange. It's where 83 North and South merge onto 283 southbound. Got an accident there, and that's starting to cause some slow go. Getting through the Ike on 83 North and South, merging onto 283 southbound. 83 North got some slowing 2nd Street north of 19th Street. Looking good, 81 and 581, just a lot of speed enforcement. No delays on the river routes. York County still with the accident, Newberry Township, Pines Road near Red Mill Road. Lancaster City accident, Water Street at Harrisburg Avenue, 222 South is thinned out, heading down to 30. John Wilsbach, right now traffic.
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17: And humid today with a high of 90 degrees. A stray shower or a thunderstorm is possible. Most of the day will be dry. A stray shower or a pop-up storm is possible tonight with a low of 71 and muggy. And then tomorrow, most of the day will be dry, but scattered storms develop late toward evening. And highs tomorrow will be in the mid-80s. From the ABC 27 Weather Center, I'm meteorologist Brett Thackerah for 105.7 The X.
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0: 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News update with Jennifer Shade on the way, and another set of the Demo Derby tickets for the Bucks.
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3: We've got a fender bender in the Eisenhower Interchange. It's where 83 North and South merge onto 283 southbound. Got an accident there, and that's starting to cause some slow go getting through the Ike on 83 North and South, merging onto 283 southbound. 83 North got some slowing 2nd Street north of 19th Street. Looking good, 81 and 581, just a lot of speed enforcement. No delays on the river routes. York County still with the accident, Newberry Township, Pines Road near Red Mill Road. Lancaster City accident, Water Street at Harrisburg Avenue. 222 South is thinned out, heading down to 30. John Will Spock, right on traffic.
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19: And humid today with a high of 90 degrees. A stray shower or a thunderstorm is possible. Most of the day will be dry. A stray shower or a pop-up storm is possible tonight with a low of 71 and muggy. And then tomorrow, most of the day will be dry, but scattered storms develop late toward evening. And highs tomorrow will be in the mid-80s. From the ABC 27 Weather Center, I'm meteorologist Brett Thakarov for 105.7 The X.
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20: Good morning. I have an update for you on the China Nepal thing, and it's not good at all. So we know that we've been following what's happening, and I talked about the Colorado, or the, lost my mind for a second because I was looking at some of this footage, which is very concerning. So we're talking a lot about what's happening in the Grand Canyon and National Park over the weekend. We still have about 15 people remain missing and listed. More than 60 have been rescued by helicopter. Recovery crews, unfortunately, though, found a second victim after the flash flooding tore through parts of that area. More than 900 hydropower workers are unaccounted for, with roughly 500 believed to be trapped inside a network of mud-filled tunnels. This is on the Nepal-China border.
21: Oh, God.
20: After these catastrophic floods that we watched overtake the area, and there's no other way to put it. I mean, that's a polite way to take it. There's an overall death toll that has surpassed 1,000 people with their flooding. Now, while thousands remain missing, the Nepalese prime minister said that 279 workers have been successfully rescued or somehow managed to escape. But there are more than 900 that are not accounted for. 500 may be trapped underground in one capacity or another. And they're working like hell to get them out. But that's one of the more recent updates. We did have Americans involved with this, under 100, still trying to get, you know, better numbers out of this because the areas are hard to get to. Roads have washed away, as we see it very often. Some of these satellite areas have not even been accounted for yet, but that's one of the latest pieces and a big piece coming out of it, as those individuals may be stuck underground right now. Amazon getting sued by the FTC, 22 states, Pennsylvania included in this, allegedly because they said that they secretly inflated the prices for ads, online ads and auction systems, according to authorities costing advertisers tens of billions of dollars. Our Attorney General Dave Sunday has joined this federal lawsuit against Amazon. So basically, they're saying the company secretly inflated the prices for more than 7 years, impacting more than a million brands, including about 14,000 Pennsylvania businesses. Army Secretary Dan Driscoll has resigned, reportedly after months of tension with Defense Secretary Pete Hegseth, including over staffing decisions. Supreme Court has ruled 5-4 to allow $400 million White House ballroom construction to continue as lower court considers challenges. New ballroom is expected to be about 65% complete at this time. Prediction market Kalshi has decided that it's the first ever lifetime band. And guess who it's going to go to? It's not going to be going to an athlete. Former Rep. George Santos out of New York. Allegedly made over $17,000 betting on whether he would attend President Donald Trump's State of the Union.
0: Insider trading in its most completely obvious way.
20: Oh, insider, yeah. Inside the insider trading.
0: That's amazing. You must be a moron to think you'd get away with that. Oh, right. He was a moron, right?
3: In a lot of ways.
0: We can all agree on that, right?
21: I think so, yeah.
0: Nobody's waving the flag for this dope, right?
21: I don't believe so.
0: Okay, good.
20: John Ternus taking over as CEO of Apple today. So Tim Cook can be stepping out of the way. He can stay executive chair. But after 15 years at the helm, things are changing. Police are investigating a crash that followed the chase in Harrisburg last night around 7:30. If you know anything, they just want to know. They got one person arrested. The SUV that they were pursuing crashed through a fence and into the porch of a home in uptown Harrisburg, getting others involved. Harrisburg leaders are also drawing attention to Front Street's 35-mile-per-hour speed limit after last month's fatal crash. You think it's a suggestion because you're important and you don't need to go that 35. Well, when somebody gets killed, people get angry about it. I've even heard, oh, well, if it's a doctor, it's because you care now. You didn't care if it was somebody else. No, we care about everybody who gets hit. We talk about pedestrians being clobbered by cars all the time. It shouldn't be any of them. School buses shouldn't be passing them. I saw it. I saw, and that was more than one, more than several. People who claim that the only reason anybody cares about this is because it was a doctor.
0: Really?
20: Mm-hmm.
0: Go.
20: Is that where you go? How about get angry that somebody was speeding? That's enough, isn't it? Drive your own car the speed limit. Take care of yourself. Take care of you. Just do your job to do it right. And then other people may do it or not do it right. And we'll pay attention to those people. You don't like it when the police are out doing heavy enforcement. You don't like it when they're not there at all. We need more police. No, we don't. We don't need any. We need more. We don't need any. If you just followed it's the crazy signs, it'd be a little easier on everyone.
0: It's crazy out there, Fa.
20: Try
0: telling jokes. Mm-hmm. This is horrible.
20: Yeah, so all of that aside, please pay attention to what you're doing on the roads. Mosquito spraying also planned because we've had West Nile. Not because people feel like running around spraying for these things, but it has been detected. West Shore area, New Cumberland, Lemoyne, Wormleysburg, South Middleton Township. We're going to have spraying there. So Franklin and Cumberland counties, Green, Guilford, East Penn. Put them all in there. So if you see anything strange going on in your neighborhood, could be that. What's not funny, Nips? You want to know what's not funny? A 52-year-old man has now been arrested after joking about having a grenade in his luggage at Miami International. Not a good idea. This was just on Sunday. Ha, ha, ha!
21: Can't say bomb on an airplane.
20: Because Neil Blanco Lopez was checking in for an American Airlines flight when an agent asked whether he had any dangerous goods, and he said no. Ha ha. And then in Spanish, he said, I have a grenade inside, and started laughing. Apparently, somebody knew what he said. Another ticket agent told him it was not a joke and contacted the sheriff's office, and he found out it wasn't a joke. K-9 searched its luggage. Blanco Lopez was charged with making a false report about placing a bomb or explosive. No jokes at the airport. They don't think that's fun. And guess what? On the fact that it's not funny for safety and security,

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1: That fire in another laptop, don't be surprised if they give you different orders, that they want it in your carry-on that you can see in front of you, not even up above. So go, if you got to travel anywhere, it's coming into fall, you've got business to do, or you still have some leftover travel from the summer, whatever it is, just make sure you're following the rules, because they have had fires. Don't get cute on that stuff either. They don't think it's funny. And I'm carrying equipment, usually some kind of broadcasting, recording stuff. I get pulled over all the time. Laptop. I'm good with it. Great. In fact, check everything. Check everybody's everything.
2: That's like you're standing in line at TSA. You've never owned a gun in your life, but you're standing there going, do I have a gun in my
1: But I'm afraid it's there. You're right, Vince. I go, don't you stand there and you're like,
2: I have a machete in my bag.
3: It fell in there on the way out today. Could be.
1: And I have one pair of good, really good cowboy boots. They have metal in them. Good cowboy boots will have a piece of metal in them. We'll set them off. Even though you think you're traveling with something that does. And if they say, hey, I don't care if you have TSA pre-check or not, take off your shoes, you take off your shoes. But you're right, Vince. You'll frisk your entire being in every mental closet. Because you don't want to be that person who says, sir, can you stand aside?
3: No, you're already batting from behind.
1: Look at that guy. Look at that guy right there.
3: I don't know what he is.
1: Joey Chestnut does it again, ladies and gentlemen. He ate, where was he? Oh, he was in Wisconsin, so he ate Wisconsin food this time. And they loaded him up. Brats, curds, kraut, pretzels, less than 10 minutes, 8 pounds. At Wisconsin Timber Rattlers game in Grand Chute. Team hosted the challenge during their Brattoberfest?
3: Brattober, probably what we would call it.
1: Brattober? Brattoberfest?
3: Has a nice ring to it.
1: Either. Well, it's a weekend. They do all weekend of a brats. The team hosting all of that, honoring German heritage. Chestnut competed against two pairs of contestants who had combined their efforts to finish the same platter before him. Still.
3: All right.
1: Two against one. Chestnut said the bunless brats were easier to eat than hot dogs because they were juicier and greasier.
2: He seems to do this every week, too. Every week he pops up at some sort of minor league baseball stadium.
1: We get the big stuff with him. We don't get the little events
2: that he does. You don't see how he's grinding day after day.
1: It looks like he was more worried about the cheese curds. Because he lost a cheese curd eating competition at the Wisconsin State Fair that you probably didn't know he did.
2: Because I saw something about he was in a chicken wing eating contest the other week, and then there was a couple of weeks ago where he was at a different minor league baseball stadium and he beat two guys by like a tenth of an ounce of something.
3: He looks all over the calendar at the beginning of the year for German Heritage Nights, Italian Heritage.
1: Can you imagine?
3: To do all the food stuff.
1: Speaking of, can you imagine the invites he gets to come eat stuff? And he has to pick and choose what he's going to do each year?
2: Huh.
1: Eventually, you won't be able to anymore. Somewhere along this line, because now we're realizing he's eating more than we thought. Ew. 110th year of this Labor Day weekend Kapona celebration in Harrisburg, City Island, Riverfront Park. Just know that's going on. So if you have to drive through there, you want to avoid. That'll slow you down. They put the barriers up, Nips. That'll slow people down if they're not going 35 on front.
3: Indeed.
1: Eventually, you'll run into the closure. And Walmart is releasing a limited edition purse that looks like it's rotisserie chicken. This rotisserie chicken game is heating up. It costs the same as the real thing, $5.97. The chicken purse comes in traditional and lemon pepper versions. Walmart says one in every 12 of its customers buys at least one rotisserie chicken each year. Miniature bag charms inspired by chicken and popular sides are also available. Purses come with charms and they go on sale today.
3: I don't know. The dog might get a hold of that purse or some animal.
1: My dog, Jake, one look at that and go, oh, you brought me a toy?
3: But it smells like food, too, did you say?
1: It's
3: the garlic version?
2: Scented.
3: No way. No way. No, I think that's a bad idea.
1: Yeah. Coming up, more things to look forward to in September. I'll hit up the list of items to look forward to as it is the first and what this month will be. And Vince has sports next.
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0: Infielders in at the corners, and Stott drives one to right. That's deep. That is gone. A grand slam for Stott.
1: To the sports department we go.
2: Bryson Stott with another moonshot home run last night.
1: Indeed.
2: Powering the Phillies to a 2-1 win over the Arizona Diamondbacks. Bryson Stott, 464 feet last night. Put the Phillies up 1-0 early. A Bryce Harper double made it 2-0. And the Phillies went on the win 2-1 over the Arizona Diamondbacks. They've now won 14 out of 16, 21-7 during the month of August, the best in Major League Baseball, and are now tied with the Chicago Cubs atop the National League wild card race. Aaron Nola, 5 innings, 5 hits, 1 run, and 4 strikeouts as he improves to 6-10. On the season, and they did gain a game on the Braves, who lost to the Giants 7-3. So see if they're peaking too early or if they can carry some of this success into the month of September. The Major League Baseball playoffs will start at the end of the month on the 29th, and realistically, still a shot to catch the Atlanta Braves and get out of that wild card nonsense.
1: Yeah, they'd rather have that. I do.
2: But at least you're in a good spot and into the final month of the regular season.
1: Definitely.
2: Another late game tonight, though. 9:40.
1: Too late. Way too late. Oh, man.
2: Orioles, an amazing win last night over the Colorado Rockies. The Orioles also winning by a score of 2-1 as Colton Cowser, a game-winning home run robbery in the bottom of the ninth inning. With the Rockies runner on second and 2 outs, a fly ball to deep center field brought back over the wall by Colton Cowser. Orioles have now won 4 games in a row and are a half game back the Cleveland Guardians for the final spot in the American League. So we have got 20 some odd days left to go in the Major League Baseball season. The Philadelphia Phillies have played 138 games so far this season.
1: That is a lot.
2: And sit at 78-60 as we head into the final month.
1: I think I missed maybe three or four out of all of them.
2: What a dedicated fan you are.
1: I try. It makes no difference at the end of the season. But feel pretty good going into it right now. Just don't want to peak too early, Vince. That's all.
2: Which is what might be happening at the current moment because, you know, you do not want to get to the end of this month and then all of a sudden everybody starts swinging at breaking balls in the other batter's box because we've seen that happen before with the Philadelphia Phillies. Our two teams are very similar. There have been peaks and valleys all season long with both the Yankees and the Phillies. That's why I cannot watch on a day-to-day basis. Because I think I would just become too frustrated that I would just want to stop watching altogether.
1: Right. Understandably. Understandably so.
2: You know, when they're losing 2-1 to the Kansas City Royals on a Tuesday night, I'm good with watching something else on the television.
1: That is true. Yeah, that's a good point.
2: Nationals beat the Marlins yesterday 6-3. Across baseball, yeah, the Phillies want to get out of that wild card situation because I would not want to face the Chicago Cubs in anything right now. The Cubs scoring 17 runs again last night. Second time in 3 days that they've scored 17 runs. Another 3-home run performance, this time by Alex Bregman, who becomes the first Cub to ever hit 3 home runs in multiple games in a season. Cubs hit 9 of them last night, bringing their August total to 62 home runs, which is a major league record for the month of August.
1: Wow. That's a lot.
2: Seemingly the only guy that didn't hit a home run last night was Pete Crow Armstrong, who had 5 in the last 2 days going into the game, and Alex Bregman just teeing off on a position player for his final home run of the night.
1: Yeah, that's frightening that they got all those runs without Crow Armstrong
2: at his
1: bat last night.
2: Really contributing anything to the lineup. So the guy who is seemingly the National League MVP, just 1-for-5 last night in a game where the Cubbies hit 9 home runs, a franchise record. expect the Cubs to lose like 8-1 today to the Brewers.
1: Totally. Totally.
2: Because that's what happened. They scored 17 on Saturday against the Reds and then lost on Sunday. So they scored 17 again last night. Did you see, though, how you talked about that 17 being some sort of number there a couple hours ago?
1: Oh, yeah. The number 17 with two different, yeah.
2: A casino dealer texted in. They said, I am a roulette dealer, and I hit 17 four times last night. Someone needs to go bet 17 in something.
1: Wow. Okay. Now you're talking. I like that.
2: Today, I'd let you know about, there we go. My computer's back. You're moving around too much over there. You made my computer screen go dark. My mouse is gone.
1: My wallet's gone!
2: USB device not recognized. Uh-oh. The last USB device you connected to this computer malfunctioned, and Windows does not recognize it. You see it over there anywhere? My screen is black again. All right, there we go. Whatever you did, it worked. Dips?
1: Yes.
2: There? Okay.
1: Is it working now?
2: It's working now.
1: Okay.
2: Thank you. I appreciate whatever you did there. Underneath the board.
1: That's unbelievable.
2: Did you flick the hamster to get it to start running again?
1: Don't worry about it. Just wrap this up.
2: Pay no attention to any technological difficulties we may have.
1: Yo, that's funny.
2: Pay no attention to the man behind the curtain. Across baseball last night, the Mets were a winner. So were the Padres. Shut out the Reds 5-0. The home plate umpire in that game had to leave the game due to heat exhaustion. Red Sox came from behind to beat the Mariners 9-8 in 10 innings. Minnesota, Texas, Houston, and the Angels all winners. Today you got Giants and Pirates from PNC Park. Paul Skeens on the hill for Pittsburgh today. That's at 6:40. Braves and Nationals at 6:45. Orioles and Rockies at 8:40. And I mentioned Phillies at 9:40 tonight. Two games on TBS. See what the follow-up performance is for the Chicago Cubs today. 7:40 against the Brewers. And on ESPN tonight, you've got Cardinals and Dodgers at 10 o'clock. And a Yankees star, Aaron Judge, is eyeing a comeback for next Tuesday when the Bronx Bombers open up a brand new series with the Colorado Rockies at Yankee Stadium.
1: No time like the present, Mr. Judge.
2: No time like the present. I'm still hoping for some sort of miraculous Giancarlo Stanton comeback. Mm-mm.
1: He's been out forever now, too, right?
2: Yeah, you might as well take old Tiger out to a tree and tie him up and end it. Yeah, I think that's probably it for Stanton, but never forgotten will be the 2024 playoffs where he hit 7 home runs and basically carried the Yankees to the World Series on his back.
1: Yeah, he did. He'll always be remembered for that.
2: The moment was finally there that he got paid for and he came through in the clutch, unlike some others throughout Yankee history.
1: Again,
2: I could throw Aaron Judge on that list. I'd throw A-Rod on that list.
1: I said, what's his name played last night? Who's the third? Garrett Stubbs.
2: Oh, Garrett Stubbs.
1: I said, that's the kind of guy that's going to hit some kind of pinch hit home run in the playoffs or in the World Series, and you'll always remember his name.
2: You'll always remember
1: Garrett
2: Stubbs.
1: But that's
2: Garrett
1: all he's going to do. Like Matt Stairs in the home run.
2: Yep.
1: But Stubbs seems like that kind of guy. I said, watch him in the playoffs. Seen him run out a couple bunts,
2: You like his hustle.
1: I do. I feel like he's going to have some one of these weird things.
2: That's because he's trying not to go back to Lehigh Valley.
1: Absolutely. He's hanging by a thread.
2: Have you been caught up in any of this controversy involving the Red Sox play-by-play guy?
1: No.
2: And the New York Yankees?
1: No, uh-uh.
2: So I think this was during Saturday's game, maybe, where Will Fleming, the play-by-play announcer for the Boston Red Sox, was criticizing Jazz Chisholm and called him a Bush League player after Jazz Chisholm stole 2 bases in the 8th inning. Was Sunday's game. While the Yankees were already ahead 7-1, the Yankees would go on to win the game 16-1. Called him a Bush League player because he was stealing bases when he wasn't supposed to be stealing bases.
1: Because you're up by that many runs, it's kind of a gentleman's agreement. If there's any such thing, you know, that you're not supposed to just keep kind of piling on.
2: You're just supposed to stop playing and give the other team a chance to come back. After the moment where, you know, Chisholm stole two bases, the Yankees scored 9 runs after that. So I don't think, you know, his 2 stolen bases really going to mean a whole lot when you're losing 16-1.
1: Yeah. Do better.
2: Yeah. Don't be better.
1: Yeah. Don't lose by that much.
2: And then he suggested to the color commentary guy that the Red Sox pitcher should bean the next Yankee player that comes to the plate.
1: Uh-oh. Yeah. Organization in Major League Baseball doesn't like that kind of stuff going on, especially that kind of talk.
2: No.
1: Bad enough they got rogue John Kruk on the Phillies broadcast every night.
2: Saying God knows what.
1: Anything else for you?
2: No, that's it. You got the college football stuff with the professional players and Lane Kiffin willing to die on that hill. Lionel Messi calls it a career with the Argentina national team, posting a lengthy message on social media yesterday, basically saying, hoping that he made the Argentinian people proud to be Argentine.
1: Argentine.
2: Argentine.
1: Text Club Dipsy, you said you would inspect Shaq and his, you know what, while peeing. Would you take a look at Joey Chestnut and his BM? I cleaned that up very much so.
2: I did see.
1: Would I peek at that as I would peek at Shaq for curiosity's sake?
2: So would you want to take a peek at Joey Chestnut's grumpy in the toilet?
1: Oh, I don't know. That's a little different than that's just different. I don't think so. No.
2: I don't know if
1: it's gotta be something though. I'm curious.
2: I don't know if I'd want to see it, but I would love to know what happens after the Nathan's hot dog eating contest.
1: Yeah, really.
2: I would just like if there was a documentary and all the documentary was like the next half hour after the Nathan's hot dog eating contest.
1: Joey Chestnut, the day after.
3: We must have had a problem in the women's room because there's a printed sign up. Would you like to know what it
2: says?
3: It
2: says what?
3: It says, if you're not going to sit on the seat, at least please wipe it off when you're done.
1: That's got to be from hovering, right?
3: Something happened.
1: I can't think of any other way that would happen.
3: Something happened between yesterday and today?
1: I don't know.
2: You got me. I wasn't in there hovering over the women's toilets.
1: You got me. We'll take care of some business. We'll come back with an entertainment update right after this.
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21: Humid today with a high of 90 degrees. A stray shower or a thunderstorm is possible. Most of the day will be dry. A stray shower or a pop-up storm is possible tonight with a low of 71 and muggy. And then tomorrow, most of the day will be dry, but scattered storms develop late toward evening. And highs tomorrow will be in the mid-80s. From the ABC 27 Weather Center, I'm meteorologist Brett Thackerah for 105.7 The X.
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0: is here. We've got birthdays and things today, but it's World Letter Writing Day, National Hero Day, or Gyro. Ginger Cat Appreciation Day, National Police Canine Day. 6 days until Labor Day, 60 until Halloween, and 115 until the C word. Yeah, you got the December holidays on.
1: C word.
0: Christmas. And a perfect circle in Hawaii. Keep listening for your keyword. 9 o'clock it changed. It goes until 12 and then it'll change again. And Vince will walk you through it from there. Gloria Estefan is 69. Tybo star Billy Blanks is 71. Dr. Phil is 76 now. Barry Gibb from the Bee Gees is the 80. Anybody watching out for him?
2: Oh, yeah. Bad couple of weeks for people who are 80 years old.
0: Don't want to be on the road and hear about that. And Lily Tomlin's 87.
3: 87, wow.
0: So the jury finds Dwayne Davis guilty of first-degree murder in the 1996 killing of rapper Tupac Shakur. So here, guilty. We got the guilty verdict. Raised a fist as he left the courtroom, asking the judge for an appeal. His legal team says that's what they are going to do. And so this is not over necessarily, but Davis is being held without bail, is set to be sentenced on October 13th. He could spend the rest of his life in prison without the possibility of parole. How do you feel about this, Nips? You've been watching it for a very long time.
3: Well, everything pointed to that guy, all the docs that I saw, all the, you know, the different TV shows they put together. A lot of it pointed to this guy, so I think they probably got the right person. If you know him, I'm sorry. I have nothing to do with it.
0: The original Halloween, Halloween 2 and 3, Season of the Witch, returning to AMC theaters on September 4 through the 6th. So this weekend, we got it coming up. Re-release is tied to the upcoming launch of Halloween, the game.
3: Can you imagine, though, if Tupac was still alive in this crazy world?
0: You mean if we found out he's been alive this whole time?
3: No. I mean, take all that out of it. He's just He's just a rapper in 2026. Ooh, I'd love to see what would happen with that. Well, that'd be fun.
0: So they're doing this with the game, and then Halloween 3 stand out because it doesn't even feature Michael Myers, originally meant to just launch the anthology-style series, and while it's not popular when it debuted, it has since earned his little cult following. Immediately, Vince piped up and said, hey, okay.
2: Silver Shamrock. Because the movie ends with a huge cliffhanger. You don't know if the problem is resolved or not.
0: Which was supposed to be the setup.
2: Yeah.
0: Here we are.
2: Have you ever seen it before? Halloween 3, Season of the Witch?
3: No. But I saw Real with the Thing before.
0: Well, you can do it all this weekend. You like to binge. So Time 3 Nights giving you a chance to see the entire original trilogy back on the big screen.
3: If we haven't met before, I'm sorry, but I don't care for the horror genre. There's no reason.
0: All of it in one weekend?
3: No. Why would I want to binge something I hate?
2: Just getting the spirit of the season,
3: I don't like horror movies. They give me nightmares.
2: Even though it's going to be like 95 degrees outside today, you got to get yourself ready for Halloween.
3: Is it really?
0: I'll talk about more happening, the Ray Gun documentary and Netflix and stuff too with TV. Dolly Parton's estate announced Dolly Fest will go down next year in Nashville and London. It was something that Dolly planned to host for her 80th birthday, but had to be put on hold because of her health. Alice Cooper's going to bring the expanded Alice's Attic North American tour to Hershey. So I looked at all the dates. I saw he was going to extend it by a couple. Atlantic City is on Halloween. And then Bethlehem, PA, Wind Creek. A lot of you go there. November 1. November 4, Hershey Theater at the theater. Don't take your clear bag and throw up in it, please. It's still going to affect me.
3: Every Maybe single forever. Time I hear a song by Bush, I hear Vince describing poor Gavin Rossdale having to duck and weave from that woman barfing in her bag.
2: That's all I ever think about now.
3: Honestly, got every Bush song. I don't know how you did it, but you ruined it all. The whole catalog.
0: Lionel Messi retiring. We talked about that through the morning. Singer David pleading not guilty to the murder of a 14-year-old girl after parting ways with his legal team. Howard Stern inking a deal with HBO Max to bring filmed episodes of his SiriusXM show to the streamer beginning September 17th. Ozzy getting his own haunted house at Universal Studios. We talked about it. What we're waiting for are some pictures coming in from some of our listeners. Listeners take us on the road with them all the time. Stacy was listening in New York. We had people visiting Outer Banks who've been checking in. So we're going to be looking for these pictures to see what this whole thing looks like. Ozzy Osbourne, Prince of Darkness. We got our local going too. Too soon. Yeah, how long would you like to wait on this one?
3: There's no really set term, Jen. It's not up to me. I'm still very sore and hurt by Ozzy's death. I don't want to ride no roller coaster. Or ride a ride.
0: Will it help you heal?
3: Or a haunted house. I don't think so. Ugh. I set a special bond with Ozzy. I don't know.
0: Lionel Richie, just saw his face on my screen a few seconds ago, checked himself into the hospital on Saturday after having trouble finishing a show. He's got working on the test anyway, and something's supposed to be released today, but Lionel has similar issues. So we have Lionel and Lionel both in the news today. He had a couple issues like this months ago.
3: Oh, Richie's damn near 80 years old as well. That's what the doctor's going to say. That's what's wrong with you. Your face is too tight and you're 80.
2: Your skin's not able to breathe the way it
0: you're
2: should.
0: You're 80 and your face
3: is... I mean, look, hold your... Vince, hold your face back. I'm trying to think. Look at this. All day long.
0: Did it automatically give you a lisp? What happened there?
3: Hello? Is it me? Because you can't say... You can't say look. You can't do that look. And look at...
1: See how my face does not move.
3: Cause I'm on. Hi.
0: Mel Gibson was caught on video making goofy hand signals behind a sign language interpreter. He apologized and called it, quote, spontaneous, thoughtless idiocy. Idiocy is what he used.
3: Yet he still continues to thrive.
0: New Pokemon movie, Pokemon Wild Card, is going to hit theaters next year. Kelly Clarkson's show is done now. Is today the last day? No, it aired yesterday. Last one aired yesterday. Rush adding four new dates to their tour. Colorado Rockies rookie outfielder Cole Carrick benched for giving the finger to Braves fans after he missed a catch and allowed two runs to score. What else do you have to look forward to in September? Football next week. And then we have this first one is Seattle and New England. That's when the new Disney shirts or the Disney shirts are out already. You can get any of them that are matched up with the NFL teams and the Seattle Seahawks and 49ers taking on the Rams in Australia the following day. Remember, these games are going to be moving around, so you're going to have to work to catch them. And only a couple of weeks to do it. Not like other sports. You got to figure it out and hustle. So a lot of college football this month, too. U.S. Open tennis runs through the 13th. MLB postseason scheduled to begin the 29th. In theaters, you've got Cars, Practical Magic 2 coming up. This is all throughout the month, anyway. And Resident Evil, latest one. The reboot hitting theaters on the 18th. Brad Pitt survival thriller Heart of the Beast is also going to be out by the end of the month. Avengers Endgame Encore. Special re-release hitting theaters the 25th. Supposed to contain some additional footage and a lead-in to Avengers Doomsday, which comes out in December. See, we're doing this now. We're just going to take people along for the ride in the theaters. And we're going to see this and then you're going to come back, right? Right.
3: I saw Endgame in the theater. I didn't know I'd have to see it again.
0: So no shortage of stuff on TV either. Dancing with the Stars, The Voice, Shark Tank, Survivor, The Amazing Race. Bunch of favorites back. The Traitors, New Blood. Real Housewives of New York City, Salt Lake City, The Secret Lives of Mormon Wives. Am I striking anything for you? American Horror Story, South Park, The Paper, The Simpsons, SNL, Lego Star Wars. The Lego Star Wars, The Mandalorian on Disney Plus. Premiering and Wonka the Golden Ticket. That will be over on Netflix. And then you've got award shows. Oh, yes, they're still on. Now, first of all, first and foremost, we have the tributes that will be coming for the 25th anniversary of 9/11, one of which will be tonight, which I'll tell you with entertainment when we get into the PMS Top 10 on TV. America's Tailgate on CBS, Farm Aid. 78th Annual Emmy Awards. That'll just be... Those are the first couple of weeks, really. We'll be pretty busy on this. So it is the first. There you go. I'll be back with the PMS Top 10 on TV.
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16: Warm and humid today with a high of 90 degrees. A stray shower or a thunderstorm is possible. Most of the day will be dry. A stray shower or a pop-up storm is possible tonight with a low of 71 and muggy. And then tomorrow, most of the day will be dry, but scattered storms develop late toward evening, and highs tomorrow will be in the mid-80s. From the ABC 27 Weather Center, I'm meteorologist Brett Thackara for 105.7 The X.
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0: Quick. Bottom left of your screen. Who is that on there? Is that Charlie Sheen or Richard Marx?
3: That's Richard Marx. Wherever you go, whatever you do, I'll be right here waiting for you.
0: I had to do a double take.
3: Whatever it takes, however my heart breaks.
0: Look at it.
3: Waiting for you.
0: He doesn't have his mullet anymore.
3: And he's married to Daisy Fuentes. So, you know, make all the jokes you want about Richard Marx and his shwarmy kind of music. Daisy Fuentes.
0: Tell me, though, beautiful. From a distance, he doesn't look like Charlie Sheen. Not so much there.
3: He looks better than Charlie Sheen, actually.
2: He looks a little David Duchovny.
3: Yeah, he does.
0: Yeah, okay. I get that. Yeah, from far off.
3: He got a nice face, though. He looks good.
0: They all look the same.
3: You like my face?
0: Kelly, her husband Mark, and they just look like they came out of the same TV mold.
3: Sure.
0: Okay, what do we have here? They say he's fine.
3: Doctor said, Lionel, you're 70. Stop dancing around on stage.
0: Stop. I don't want to. It's what
3: I know.
0: Do.
3: That's great. That's right. You're right.
0: Okay, so we have, quickly, we've got Italian Cheese Month, and I know we have TV here, but Self-Care Awareness, National Americana Month, Safety Month, Breakfast Month, Music, Fall Hat Month, Hispanic Heritage Month. Well, that goes halfway through to each month, September 15 to October 15. Little League Month, and then we've got International Square Dance Update Your Resume Month, and then we have Blueberry Popsicle Chicken Month, Childhood Cancer Awareness Month, Obesity Awareness 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Suicide Prevention Month on top of it. Put that at the very beginning. Please, we need you. America's Got Talent tonight. 2-hour special, 9/11, United We Stand, 25 years later. Yes, we are getting ready for the 25th anniversary of 9/11. These kind of things will be all over for the next couple of weeks. That'll be at 9 o'clock on ABC. 21st season finale of Hard Knocks.
3: That looks like a really, really good doc.
0: This one with Michael Strahan?
3: Yes, absolutely. The ABC one. Without a doubt. I saw a bunch of previews for that. So
0: they're going to be showing... This is one where they're going to take some time to show how people were also healing. And what happened with sports and music and the entertainment industry. Some of you can tell your own story. As we had the event at the York Fair at the time. And had to make a decision whether we were going to do it or not.
3: Things are going great till, Yankees lost it for America.
2: Yeah, it's true.
3: Last night, the throwback Diamondbacks jersey from the 2001 World Series.
0: Since I went through what all today is, I will also remind you that your streaming services have all re-upped, and they will start to include all of your Halloween items, too. It is September, but you'll have everything from Zombieland, and I talked about Halloween's, the one through, the third one that's coming, and The Mask is out, and The Mummy's out, and it just goes on and on and on. So you will be able to find just about anything you're looking for, including Paramount Plus will have Creed 2 and 3. That's what I'd tell you. And The Rockies. And Rumpelstiltskin. And The Crow.
3: Paramount, there's a lot of good stuff on Paramount.
0: You'll have tons on Prime 2. And then what else? Extreme Buyers Club, and then Signs of a Psychopath on Investigation Discovery. That sounds fun. I've got a criminal mind. Ooh. Careful on that one, too. One of the stories is pretty rough. 1,000-pound roomies, and you ask where the 1,000-pound sisters were. They're back, both on TLC.
3: But they ain't 1,000 pounds. Did you see them?
2: False advertising.
3: They lost all their weight.
0: Weighing in on love.
3: That's amazing.
2: They stopped eating. What can I say?
0: Two more highlights. Untold Ray Gun, Breaking Badly on Netflix. Rachel Gunn sharing how she dealt with a global online bullying after the internet targeted her for competing badly in the 2024 Olympics as breakdancer Ray Gunn. Now you remember. And the series premiere of a Martin spinoff called The Varnell Hill Show. That's on Paramount Plus. Tommy Davidson. Anything else? Don't forget, The Wall That Heals, Campbelltown. It's going to be making its way there, the escort and everything else. 12:30 today, it will arrive at Campbelltown Community Park. So there's going to have a motorcycle escort with this, and it's going to be up for 6 days if you would like to see this, hosted by the Campbelltown American Legion, post 831. All right, then. That's it.
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16: Warm and humid today with a high of 90 degrees. A stray shower or a thunderstorm is possible. Most of the day will be dry. A stray shower or a pop-up storm is possible tonight with a low of 71 and muggy. And then tomorrow, most of the day will be dry, but scattered storms develop late toward evening, and highs tomorrow will be in the mid-80s. From the ABC 27 Weather Center, I'm meteorologist Brett Thakarov for 105.7 The X.
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0: All right, that does it for your People's Morning Show. Count up tomorrow on the program. We'll have your opportunity at the Demo Derby tickets. Do we have a pair of those to give out still?
1: Yeah.
0: We have one to give out? Okay. We'll have one more pair tomorrow to hand out, but you can call now, 800-332-1057 for the Labor Day Demo Derby and fireworks event tickets for the Buck. Also tomorrow, some meltdowns by request. Been promising to get to those. Also, what do we have tomorrow as well? We were talking about... I think it's about now. That's enough for now. Jennifer Shea, what do you have to say to everybody?
2: I'll be here till 12 o'clock helping you through the big event, trying to get you to Hawaii to see a perfect circle. It's as simple as listening for the word and texting it when it's time. And you're going to text it to 95819. Congratulations to Melanie Deer, who is the winner of the Break and Ben show for Anaheim. You, though, could be going to Hawaii. And then I am heading out for after 12. I will... see you guys in a couple of days. I'm going to Colorado.
0: Colorado!
2: Yes. Handling the one of the MCs for the Four Corners motorcycle rally.
0: On motorcycle? I am.
2: I can check in if you want, tell you what's happening. Weather's supposed to be a little bit better than here. Sorry.
0: Yeah, so that sounds like a good call.
2: I'm dumping the humidity. I'm immune to the humidity. I will be ditching that. I'll leave that here with you.
0: Oh, yikes. I don't want it. Take it with you.
2: Nasty.
0: Put it in your saddlebag and take it with you.
2: Yeah. I'm looking forward to this. This is more driven by the rodeo and the motorcycles, not as much as a band-driven event that some of these are. But it's 4 days on the ground, start to finish. It's awesome. Great time.
0: Check your socials.
2: Yes, please. Just watch. And look under Jen Shade or Jen Shade Radio Rider. It's going to show up on all platforms.
0: Vince, what do you have to say, everybody?
3: Here we are on a Tuesday. 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
0: Follow me on social, Steve Sacramone. On Facebook, Nipsey Rocks and Nipsey Naps. That's on the Instagram. And 800-332-1057 for the Labor Day Demo Derby tickets. Call now and they'll be all yours. So I think that's about that. Frank, please, take us out. That's life.

0: myself, the lovely and talented Jennifer Shade, and of course, the most handsome man in radio, Vince. Have yourselves a great day. We'll see you tomorrow.
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0: Cage the Elephant's Matt Schultz on whether beaches in Tennessee came together quickly.
1: Yeah, I wouldn't say that a lot of Cage the Elephant songs come together quickly, but usually the ones that at least leave an impression on the band that we're excited about do, and this was one of those that definitely came together quickly. It was pretty much done in one day. It was a fun one.

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Good morning, everyone. 105.7 The X. I am Jen Shade. Short week for me as I'm going to be heading out of town. I got some work to do outside in Colorado at the Four Corners Motorcycle Rally. Very excited about that. So I leave you in capable hands of the guys. I say with a smile, a perfect circle. Trying to get you into Hawaii. I want you to win this prize. Perfect circle in Honolulu. So you get your flight, 3 nights in Waikiki, autographed guitar, get to meet his Billy Howerdell. And $200 cash. That is a damn fine trip. And if you've never been to Hawaii, you'll want to go back. So you're going to try to qualify by listening for the keyword here at the top of the hour. If not, that's fine. I'll have it coming up in 10 minutes.

If you like Sully and Godsmack, a couple reels going around that are exceptional where he's playing the piano and singing. Enjoying that. From Jen Shade, you want to enjoy seeing A Perfect Circle live in Hawaii? You could win this trip, ladies and gentlemen. You want to text the keyword that maybe you heard at the top of the hour or not, but it's beauty, B-E-A-U-T-Y, beauty. 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

That's Five Finger Death Punch. 105.7 The X. I am Jen Shade, an X weather from the ABC 27 Weather Center. We got stray showers or storms possible today. Hot and humid. And that's pretty much going to last the balance of the week. High 90 today. The humidity is still on. 71 tonight. And muggy with a shower or storm possible. Same for tomorrow. Humid, high 84 degrees.

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Seven Mary Three. You haven't forgotten about them, have you? This is Jen Shade. I want to give you just a quick heads up on some music news that is rolling right now. Rush has added 4 dates to their concerts. I am seeing nothing but amazing, amazing reviews for their performances now. And also Alice Cooper, Alice's Attic, is going to be coming through central Pennsylvania. A couple of close dates, but on the 4th of November, Hershey Theater with a bunch of guests, too. Good year for shows. Very good year. Any band I've seen has stepped it up a notch, for certain. Shinedown, one of them.

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Megan D was our last winner for the trip to Anaheim to see Breaking Benjamin. You could be going on the next big trip. Want you to get hooked up with going to Hawaii to see A Perfect Circle. 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That's enough. On top of the show, autographed guitar. Oh, that's extra. 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
1: I was looking at my notes. 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And I make notes and I doodle during the show.
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1: Yesterday, I went back late last evening to look over stuff. And my notes said, buttload, crap load, deload, look up Anne Hathaway, and mustaches.
3: That's like looking at the text club the day after we get done with the show. 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
1: what am I doing with my life? 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
1: I think I'd be arrested for that. Buttload, crapload, and look up Anne Hathaway.
3: We learned yesterday that a buttload is a specific measurement.
1: It sure is.
3: What is that, 126 gallons?
1: Yes, I think that's what it was. The things we remember now, I'll never forget that.
3: Right.
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starting out the month of September. So all of your streaming services, as far as what's on television tonight or your screens, they are going to be re-upped, including volumes of Halloween to watch, Halloween-related theme. America's Got Talent is also new tonight. You've got the series premiere of Martin's spinoff called The Varnell Hill Show, Untold Ray Gun, Breaking Badly on Netflix. This is about the breakdancer in the Olympics who got basted. But the most important thing, two-hour special, 9/11, United We Stand. 25 years later, it's been 25 years for anybody who is around. Seems to go by quickly, but this is going to be with Michael Strahan and showing about how like sports and music and entertainment helped us all heal. What's happened since then, I don't know. But the 25th anniversary is a week from Friday, so you're going to see some more of these kind of things up, but this is one of the first, as it is the first. 3 days, Grace.

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Stray showers or storms today, tonight, tomorrow, and the humidity just sticks right on you. 90 today, 71 and muggy tonight, and tomorrow, high 84. 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This is in Hawaii. Like, Hawaii isn't enough. I'm going to send you to see Maynard and the gang. Your keyword, the new one, is coming. 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

105.7 The X with Disturbed. Hope you're having a good Tuesday afternoon. It's Vince, and it is a very hit-or-miss day here in Central PA. Rain showers throughout the morning at certain points. And don't worry, the humidity and heat is not going anywhere. I've heard from the weather people this could be the final blast of summer. Probably not.

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Football season is almost here, and a new documentary debuted last night. A new episode of Game Day Murders tells the tragic story of the life and death of NFL star Sean Taylor. 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

105.7 The X with the Red Hot Chili Peppers. A lot of the video game news recently is regarding GTA 6. But did you know there is a Halloween video game coming out featuring Michael Myers? You can also play as Dr. Loomis. 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But in honor of that, Halloween 1, 2, and 3 will be returning to movie theaters. Halloween 3, the cult classic Season of the Witch that doesn't even have Michael Myers in it, is a fan favorite these days.

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0: 105.7 The X with Evanescence. Hope you're having a good Tuesday afternoon. It's Vince, and the weather is terrible here in Central PA. Cloudy, sun, rain, humidity, heat, and yeah, I guess this really is still summertime, even though it's September 1st.
1: Something takes a part of me. Something lost and never seen.

105.7 The X with Blink 182. If you're a tennis fan, you know that the U.S. Open is going on right now. And if you've been following it, you know that the crowd is a little bit different this year. Ticket prices have gone through the roof, and that's mainly because the crowd is filled with influencers, which real fans are not happy about. They're also not happy about the weed stench and drunken crowds at the U.S. Open. Tennis is one of those sports that is supposed to have a little bit of decorum, but when you throw Americans into the mix, that all goes out the window.

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105.7 The X with Five Finger Death Punch. It's Vince. That's going to do it for me today. Thanks for hanging out with me on your Tuesday afternoon. Hawaiian Chris James is up next. And as for me, I'll be right back here again tomorrow morning, bright and early, 6 a.m. on the People's Morning Show. It's Metallica on The X.

I said, are you gonna be my girl? It's a 1, 2, 3, take my hand and come with me, because you look so fine that I really wanna make you mine. Really wanna make you mine. 4, 5, 6, come on and get your kicks. Now you don't need

105 7 The X, Hawaii and Chris James, flipping the calendar. 1st of September, but summer not quite done with us. A sticky, icky, moist, can I say moist? Moist kind of day. I'm not going to complain. You know, sooner or later now that we're into the R-ending months, that it's going to get a little frigid. And I'd much rather have it this way, okay? I like this weather. I love it when it gets hot like this. I know I'm not working outside, but I'd rather this than the cold weather. I'd rather you don't have to shovel hot air. Well, unless you're working where the legislators are. Bill Murray, that's the band, Always Let You Down, the song on the X.

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Breaking Benjamin, 105.7 The X. Congrats to Melanie Deer, D-E-E-H-R, Deer, Dare. She's the big old winner of the Breaking Ben free vacation and the free concert out in, where is it, Anaheim in October. Congrats to her. Of course, the next one, which we're in the middle of now, is a chance to go catch a perfect circle in Hawaii. After 3 o'clock, that keyword will flip. I will have it for you here on The X.

0: PA's number one choice to wake up to. 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
1: One of the texts here from Jonathan. I love how Vince is trying to get Nipsey into a wheelchair. Yeah, you've been very liberal, and I apologize for using that term, but you've been very...
2: I knew it! I knew it!
1: Don't think I haven't heard your age shots at me. Am I looking older to you recently?
2: No, not at all. The joke played in from yesterday when we were talking about how few steps you take during the day. And then Jen mentioned an adult stroller. And I think that would be a very good jumping off point for you and Mrs. K, as she wants to go out for walks at nighttime. She could put you in the stroller and it gets ready for when you guys get older, when you're like 90 and she's about 62.
1: Bad numbers. Your math is all wrong.
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Shinedown 105.7 The X, currently on the road with our buds from Ashes to New, who've got two shows coming back here home in December with the X, okay? Tickets are currently on sale. Originally, it looked like everything was sold out, but I guess there was some Ticketmaster fall-de-rall that was going on, and the people putting the show on have it straightened out, so there were a couple hundred tickets that were left for the Friday show and a little bit more left for the Saturday show. If you don't have them, I would get them immediately because chances are this is going to sell out again, legitly. 0936 opening up that show. So tickets are on sale for now for the From Ashes to New hometown holiday show. One of three concerts that we have for the holidays during the month of December. The other two, we're not allowed to tell you what they are yet, but we will shortly. Yeah, it's September, so it's getting closer to when we can tell you. Motionless in White with Skylar Gray. It's R.I.P. on the X.

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Please, those educators and kids leaving school right now. Be careful. You'll see kids out there, school buses out there. Remember, even if you're facing the school bus and the red light comes on the stop sign, you are not allowed to pass the school bus. I saw somebody almost do it this morning on my way into work. Please be careful. The kids, probably off Friday to make it a longer weekend because, of course, they're off Monday because of Labor Day. Radiohead, as we continue toward the next keyword to maybe get you that trip to Hawaii with us here on The X. When

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105.7 The X, a wine guy, Chris James. A thank you. I don't know if I'm allowed to say this or not, but I'm going to anyway. Thank you to Officer Miller, who I had a bit of a run-in with this morning on my way to work. I'll tell you what I did. I got to stop signs, and I did not make a complete stop. It wasn't exactly a roll-through either. I mean, I slowed down, I hit the brakes, sat there for, maybe the car was moving a little bit, but I did not come to a complete stop, I'll be perfectly honest. There was no other cars around, but I didn't come to the complete stop. He gave me a warning, so thank you to Officer Miller. I appreciate that, the Lower Paxton Township cops. I appreciate what you do. My mom lives right down the street, so make sure it stays safe there. But I appreciate it. Yeah, you got to come to a complete stop, and stupid me, if I'd have been going for the driver's test, I'd have flunked, and I know that now, so thank you. The Warning, who had the number one song in the nation this past week. It'll be interesting to see if it holds on throughout Labor Day weekend. The Warning, and then that keyword to maybe get you to Hawaii for a perfect circle on the X.

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5: Let's start in Dauphin County. Have a disabled vehicle, 81 southbound, mile marker 82. That's prior to Granville. That's off to the left shoulder. And you got a minor fender bender, 81 northbound, mile marker 73. That is just north of Linglestown, Paxtonia. That's on the right shoulder. 83 northbound, got some slowing. 2nd Street, north of 19th Street. We're in good shape on the outbound river routes. Looking good through Hershey. Lebanon County, seeing some slowing there, 81 south as you head from Indian Town Gap down to Grantville. Into York County, wires down Fairview Township, Ross Avenue at Market Street. Lancaster County, Action Man, I'm Township on the Manheim Pike, Route 72 at Roseville Road. Making your way in through the Turnpike, that's looking good. No problems on 78, John Wilsbach, right now traffic.
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0: Sleep Theory on the X. It's a Crazy Train from Ozzy right before that, too. You're going to get to board the Crazy Train in Ozzy Osbourne's hometown of Birmingham, England. And they say take a journey through the musical career of the pioneer of heavy metal during Halloween Horror Nights at Universal Studios Hollywood. They're revamping that thing in Ozzy's presence. The new Prince of Darkness is what it's called. We'll be one of eight haunted houses during their Halloween event. September 3rd is when it kicks off, once through December the 1st. Kind of a cool idea with Ozzy on there and getting onto the Crazy Train. I know locally, Hershey Park's Haunted Nights, I think, opening up the weekend after that. So I'm ready. I'm ready. I love Hershey Park in the Dark. I love when they open that up. Stone Temple Pilots on our way to the 3 o'clock version of That's Effed Up, just two songs away on the X.
1: I am smelling like the roses somebody gave me on my birthday.

0: choice to wake up to. 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
1: Though I was there for the naked relays. Oh, yes. Don't forget, I was a runner. 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
2: Did you take part in the naked relay? Yeah, that's a yes. That is a yes.
1: I'm not sure.
2: The giblets dangling around down George Street.
1: Oh, no. I don't know if there's a statute of limitations.
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0: Marcy Playground at Sex and Candy at 105.7 The X. Now that sounds like a fun lawyer firm. Here we go. 3 o'clock version of That's Effed Up. Let's start it off with a, I don't know if you saw this. You're probably going to see it on the news if you haven't yet. A wastewater pipe failed along the Arkansas River. 4.25 million gallons of raw sewage directly into the Arkansas River.
1: Yummy, everybody, let's go swimming.
0: Nothing like right before the Labor Day weekend and not being able to get in the Arkansas River because you've got poop everywhere.
1: Well, remember a few years back up in Binghamton, New York, they had problems there at their facility. That leaked all into the Susquehanna River.
0: Oh, yeah.
1: Millions of gallons came down through here from there.
0: Nothing smells quite like that. High school started for most kids. I know some people still not start until after Labor Day, but there's three high school seniors who are in big trouble, suspended after duct taping two freshmen to a flagpole on the first day of school. Oh my God. Oh my God.
1: Said it's the first day of school.
0: Wow. Seniors suspended for 3 days, removed from the football team, and referred to the school resource officer. Meanwhile, the freshman parents were informed that they can actually pursue charges. Two of the kids that were on the football team that lost their spots, one dad is really PO'd because this kid obviously is a senior, and it threatens his chance of a potential football scholarship. Well, how about the fact your kid duct taped somebody to a flagpole?
1: Yeah, you should have thought about that.
0: Yeah, there's ramifications if you duct tape someone to a flagpole. Wow. Wow.
1: Well, at least you didn't get him like an atomic wedgie and then pull him up the flagpole and just leave him up there hanging from the wedgie.
0: There's people that have been hurt seriously from atomic wedgies, too. When you get that going too high, you can, like, ruin someone's nads.
1: Yeah, hazing is not allowed, folks.
0: No.
1: Remember that.
0: High school in Michigan making the news, too. Placed under precautionary lockdown Friday. Officials learned, evidently, there's an online trend, the cat in the hat trend. They're making AI-generated videos of the cat in the hat. Life-sized of the cat in the hat. And they make it look like it's standing out outside people's... outside your window, walking down the street, and it's scaring the bejesus out of someone. I'm sorry. I'm not going to get scared if I see the cat in a hat out my window, okay? Wow.
1: No. That's not even as recognizable as some of the other cartoon figures.
0: Nah, that's goofy. This guy, David Rush, we've had on That's Effed Up before. He's a serial record breaker. He did it again. 254 rolls of toilet paper he balanced on his head, on his forehead, for 1 minute 12 seconds.
1: Okay.
0: How much does 254 rolls of toilet paper run these days? That's an expensive world record you got there, buddy.
1: Well, you got the big square thing usually has, 24 in them, right?
0: Yeah.
1: So, how many did he do?
0: 254.
1: 254. So at least 10 or 11 of those giant packs. But I don't think that's that heavy.
0: Well, I don't know how you hold it up there, but way to go. Hey, way to go, dude. Yeah, you're in the Guinness World Record. Way to go.
1: Yeah, now go take a dump and use them.
0: Free toilet paper. Finally, a Nashville guy arrested after he was kicked out of a Walmart and then stole a Krispy Kreme truck that was parked outside. Cops see the guy entering a wooded area and they are finally arrested him. This guy describes himself as a professor, said he was on a quest and had to win the contest because everything was free. When officers asked why the quest involved Krispy Kreme truck, he said he had to accomplish the objective. And then he started singing to the police officers.
1: Break out the straitjacket.
0: I'm on a quest. I have to steal the Krispy Kreme truck out of my way. Wow. Wow. There you go. 3 o'clock version of That's Effed Up. Blackstone Cherry, a great new song called Deep. And then John's got traffic.

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2: 81 northbound north of Lingolstown, mile marker 73. Fender bender on the shoulder. Running slow, 81 north from 83 all the way up past Lingolstown. They cleared that disabled on 81 south prior to Grantville, 83 north. Bumper to bumper, 2nd Street north of 19th Street. We're in good shape on the outbound river routes. No problems in Carlisle. 15 checks in fine. Heidelberg Township, Lebanon County. Just getting word of a vehicle into a structure there on 501. John Wilspach, right now traffic.
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September 1st, and the news is out, starting on September 4th through the 6th. So it's just this Labor Day weekend coming up. The Halloween trilogy will be in movie theaters. Halloween, Halloween 2, Halloween 3, Season of the Witch, all at the AMC Theater. So if you're looking for a howling good time over this Labor Day weekend, the Halloween movies will be out. And he sat up again. He takes a licking and keeps on ticking. More 4 o'clock fun facts, just a couple songs away on The X.

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0: National Family Meals Month, now that we're into September. Have meals with your family at night at dinner. How about that?
1: Well, for us, growing up as kids, you always had one on Sunday.
0: Yeah, that's true. Yeah, with like the entire family that you didn't want to see anyway, but you had to. My Nana just smelled of cigarettes all the time, and I'm like, oh, God.
1: We always had a roast. Always a roast. Big old beef pot roast.
0: National Hotel Employee Day. Thank you to those folks that clean up everybody else's pigsty.
1: You got that right. You know, people, what is it with people when they get to a hotel, they all think that they turn into slobs and act like slobs.
0: Yep. I walked in and the bull. Italy is considering outlawing texting in crosswalks. Government proposing fines of about $90 US if you're caught looking at your phone while using a crosswalk. So it's not just texting. Even if you're just looking at it, you could get fined. Wow.
1: You got that right.
0: Minnesota State Fair kicked off last Thursday, celebrating, get this, the 100th anniversary of its Tilt-A-Whirl ride. It's still going.
1: Wow.
0: I don't know. Do you trust that? I don't know. I'm sure they test it all the time, but I don't know. 100-year-old Tilt-A-Whirl. Tilt-A-Whirl's a fun ride, too. Hershey's got one. Hershey's got a Tilt-A-Whirl. The top 10 party schools is out. They do this every year at the beginning of the college season. They base this on the school's access to bars and restaurants, athletics, and Greek life. Number one this year is Florida State. Wow. Tulane is two. By the way, Penn State used to win this years ago. They have dropped to number six on the list for the party schools.
1: I remember IUP was up there one year.
0: Yep, IUP was always on that list, too. You're right. And speaking as someone that went to Clarion.
1: Well, they were your rival, but you guys hung out, I'm sure.
0: Yeah, road trip to IUP. Let's go. Finally, Burning Man kicked off this past on Sunday. It's one of those wild, weird fests that they have every year. It goes till the 7th. And they have some of the strange rules that go. If you're going to this concert out in the middle of the Nevada desert, chances are you'd be there already. They say, go ahead and kill the jackrabbits. According to the survival guide, there are jackrabbits everywhere. It's not worth jeopardizing your safety to swerve in an attempt to avoid them. Hit them.
1: Oh, wow. That bad, huh?
0: Yeah. Bring bacon if you want to make friends. The most sought-after commodities, bacon, if you go to Burning Man. Well, if you're coming to the station, I would suggest the same thing, because I'll always be very nice to you if you're bringing bacon. Don't use the hot springs because they're too hot and they're dangerous. I know somebody that did that. I mean, those hot springs will scald your body. Don't get in them. Money is forbidden. You don't barter either. You just share with everyone that's there. No photography at Burning Man this year, and no feathers. Burning Man has a leave-no-trace policy, and they say feathers tend to get in everything, so please keep your feathers at home. Who the hell takes feathers?
1: What are you doing with feathers?
0: I don't know, John. I've seen some movies where feathers come in very handy.
1: I need a tickler, Kelly.
0: Hey, come over to my tent. I've got feathers. Bring a bar of soap. It's the Burning Man rules. Wrapping up your 4 o'clock fun facts today. Cage the elephant, then John's got the back.
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3: 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I definitely didn't see myself doing anything else. But I think that the reality is so much more enriching than what the imagination can come up with. All of the amazing people that we've met over the years, the incredible experiences, it's been a blessing to say the least, and we definitely want to and do see ourselves doing this for the rest of

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It's going to be another number one song. It's not quite there yet. It was sitting at number two today, but it's going to go number one. Shine Down with Young Again at 105.7 The X. On the way, your 4 o'clock version of That's Effed Up. Just about two songs away, another Bigfoot sighting. And wait till you hear what they think it really was. This is great. I love That's Effed Up. Just a couple songs away. Keep streaming here on The X.

0: Bush's Little Things at 105.7 The X. And 4 o'clock version of That's Effed Up. Here we go. Guy down in Florida stole a car, led deputies on a chase. It ended because the man drove right into the jail parking lot.
1: There you go. Hey, thanks for coming out.
0: Oh, my God. What a goofball. World War II veteran. I saw a video of this. Man, hats off to him. World War II vet in California just celebrated his 101st birthday by going skydiving. Wow. Wow.
1: Live long enough if he dies. Oh, well, who cares?
0: Well, he said he wants to do it again next year when he turns 102. Way to go, dude. I mean, that's hard to do for a 70-year-old, 101-year-old. Jeez. Guy in the UK jailed after being caught trying to throw drugs into prison. I saw the video of this too. I felt so bad for the guy. He's standing outside and he's trying to throw drugs over top of the wall, and he keeps missing. He can't throw it over the wall. They keep falling back down. So after the prison guards are like, "Look at this yahoo!" So he finally gets one over the wall, and they just come out and arrest him. Hey, dude, there's cameras everywhere, you putz.
1: Yeah. There's guys in the lookout tower watching you.
0: Oh, my God. They're probably cracking up. A lawsuit in El Paso County, Colorado, claims that chronic understaffing at Dollar Tree stores has made the national chain a hunting ground for, get this, public masturbators.
1: What?
0: And the company has taken no serious action to prevent it. The Denver Post reports on gooning incidents at local stores. Perpetrators yank it on an unconsenting victim in public spaces for self-gratification and online notoriety. Hey, look what I did!
1: They use this is Dollar Tree or Dollar General?
0: Dollar Tree.
1: Okay, Dollar Tree. Yeah. Green one.
0: Yes.
1: The green one. Okay. Yes. The one that was a dollar, but now it's $1.25, $1.50, $2, $3.50.
0: Yes. I wonder how much condoms cost in there.
1: Oh, good point.
0: They could use that when you do that, for God's sake.
1: Yeah, please.
0: Not get it all over the place. What a weird thing. Finally, this might be my favorite story in a long time. A hiker photographs what she thought was Bigfoot near a pond in upstate New York. There are some skeptics, obviously. They think it was just a skinny dipper. An unidentified 25-year-old hiker alone when she sees a figure wading in the water. Initially thought it was a naked man, but said it turned out that she turned and stared, and this thing looked back at her. She left in a panic, took a photo on her way out. A Bigfoot investigator looks at these things and reached the same spot. Using his 6-foot height, the investigator, he estimates that the figure in the pond was 4'9" and suggested it could be a juvenile Sasquatch. So it's a baby Sasquatch.
1: Little foot.
0: Baby, oh, Bigfoot. It's a baby Bigfoot.
1: Sasquatch midget.
0: Yes. Oh. Yes, a Bigfoot midget.
1: Oh, my goodness.
0: Meanwhile, people online are going nuts because some guy said it just looks like an old hairy guy in the pond.
1: A very smart hairy old guy.
0: Yeah, small old hairy guy. That's what I'd look. If I was in the pond, they'd think, look, there's a baby Bigfoot. No, that's funny. Oh, my God, that's great.
1: That's funny.
0: 4 o'clock version of That's Effed Up. 9 Inch Nails and then John's Got Traffic.

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2: 83 North, bumper to bumper, South Bridge, north of 19th Street, heading up through the construction. 83 South, slow packs the street down past 29th Street. 283 South, half mile back, all down to the ramp to 283 East. Still that accident, Dauphin County, Londonderry, Township on Vine Street, just off of 283 by the Loves. Heading outbound on the river routes, we're in good shape. Susquehanna Township clearing that accident up on Lingolstown Road. That's looking good. Heading into York County, dealing with an accident in York Township. That's going to be on West Broadway in the area of Main Street. Got fire crews at York City on Port Avenue at Pine Street. Lancaster County got a fender bender 30 westbound at the New Holland Pike. Accident in Akron Borough, State Street at 11th Street. One in Millersville. Barbara Street at Millersville Road, that's 741. John Wills, back right now, traffic.
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Eye of the Storm from Five Finger Death Punch at 105.7 The X. Could see some storms coming through the area today. That sticky, icky, moist humidity going to give us some storms here and there through the early evening hours. So eye to the sky, and we'll keep you updated as well. So we kick off 5 o'clock Hoppy Hour, brought to you by our friends at Westy's Beer Distributor in Camp Hill. Pearl Jam does the honors today on The X.

0: 5 o'clock happy hour at 105.7 The X. Hawaiian Chris James with your keyword to maybe get you that free vacation and concert to Hawaii to see a perfect circle coming up in the next 5, 6, 7 minutes. I'd keep going. 5 o'clock funnies right now. A lot of folks going to be getting out of town for the long Labor Day weekend. If you're flying, why not? Comedian Joe DeRosa with some tips.
1: Everything is a hustle. Quality. Quality is a hustle. It's fake. Doesn't exist. First class is a perfect example of what I'm talking about. First class sucks. It's a chair you can fit in. That's it. That's all it is. But they make coach class so utterly that by the time you get up to first class, you're like, oh my God, this is fantastic. My kneecaps aren't turning inside out from the seat in front of me. I get free orange juice before takeoff? What am I, a princess? This was definitely worth an extra $1,700 to Tampa.
0: He's got a point. I mean, if you're going like a 7-hour flight, maybe, but yeah, those little commuter things, no way. Nickelback is back. Rattle the Cage. John Five on this one with him. And then we got that keyword and traffic on the X.

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2: We've got an accident on 83 southbound just after New Cumberland. Right at the top of the hill before you head down to Lime Kiln Road, it's blocking the left lane. Stay to the right, 83 southbound just south of New Cumberland prior to Lime Kiln Road. Left lane is blocked. Backlogs to

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Breaking Benjamin on the 5 o'clock Hoppy Hour at 105.7 The X. By the way, Melanie Deer, the winner of the trip out to Anaheim, catch Breaking Ben. That's the free concert and the free vacation. That's the one that we were doing the previous 2 weeks. Of course, we have moved on to A Perfect Circle in Hawaii. Yes! Be listening for those keywords, which, by the way, we will also do on Labor Day. So in the midst of the barbecuing and the pool and everything else, make sure you're listening for those keywords. Smash Your Pumpkins, all in the Hoppy Hour on the X. The world.

5 o'clock, happy hour, 105.7 The X. Hello to the guys doing their fantasy draft as we speak in York. I've got your Metallica coming up probably right after the Hoppy Hour. I didn't forget about you doing the fantasy draft. Football and hockey time. The hockey guys will be going into camp as well. Interesting. Or a survey. They did 5,000 sports fans and found Americans now prefer a home gate rather than a traditional tailgate. Well, it's cheaper. The ideal pregame hangout, 2.5 hours before the game. Wow. 11 people, 6 different foods, and 6 different drinks. Well, if you're doing that, call me. I'll be over. that sounds like fun. And for the fantasy football drafts, about the same thing. That would be kind of fun as well. Good luck to the fantasy holders this year. Foo Fighters, latest one is Window, and then we got traffic on the X.

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2: Still out with this accident just after New Cumberland on 83 southbound, right at the top of the hill before you head down the hill to Limekiln Road. It's blocking the right shoulder now. They moved it out of the left lane, got it off to the right side. 83 south just after New Cumberland. Both lanes are getting by, but a slow go for the York split down to Limekiln Road on 83 south. 83 south, slow Paxton Street down the South Bridge. 83 north, bumper to bumper, 2nd Street north of 19th Street. Half mile backlog on 283 south. Down to the ramp to 283 East. We're in good shape on Cameron Street. No problems, 81. River routes are looking good. York County, West Manchester Township accident, 74 at Winding Road. Fire crews at York City on Pine Street in the area of Port Avenue. Lancaster County have either a fender bender or a disabled vehicle. 30 westbound, right at 222 in the right lane. 30 east to slow from 283 over to 222. Accident in Akron Borough, State Street at 11th Street. John Wills, right now traffic.
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I sure hope when we do the top 10 of 2026 that that song is on that list. I love that song. 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Make sure you get your supplies for the long Labor Day weekend. This guy going to be inducted into the Rock and Roll Hall of Fame this year. Much deserved and much too long to wait. Billy Idol on The X.

Stone Temple Pilots at 105.7 The X announced, was it yesterday, day before, the Scott Weiland live record is coming out. I'll be honest, at least the one song that I heard, which was Interstate Love Song, sounds really good. I'm looking forward to it. I've seen STP live a couple times. They were dead on a couple times, and Scott was just a little off the other time that I saw them. But at least the song I heard with Interstate yesterday, it sounded really good. Hawaiian Chris James here. The keyword, the maybe, gets you to Hawaii to see a perfect circle. Free concert, free vacation. It's after the Architects here on The X.

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105.7 The X with Evanescence and AC/DC. A week from today is that show down in St. Louis. Pretty Reckless have been opening up that entire tour worldwide, but they're off next week for one night, and the Foo Fighters have been nice enough to step in. Imagine when you bought the tickets thinking it was the Pretty Reckless. Now, granted, I would love to see the Pretty Reckless again, too. But you find out Foo Fighters is now the opening act? Wow. For the same price of the ticket. The same price. 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Concert info, of course, at your fingertips at 1057.com. Also, it's right there on that free app as well. No!

105.7 The X. Tonight it's on TV, finally. 21st season of Hard Knocks. That's where they follow a football team in preseason, and the Seattle Seahawks are the team that are featured. It's 9 o'clock on HBO tonight. By the way, remember the, was it last Olympics or two Olympics ago? That Ray Gun girl, Rachel Gunn, the Olympic break dancer, 2024 would have been, a couple of years ago. Believe it or not, she's now got her own documentary on Netflix, Untold Ray Gun, Breaking Badly. She shares how she dealt with the global bullying after that she just got lambasted online everywhere for her non-ability to be breakdancing, I guess you could say. But that hits Netflix as of today. AGT's got the quarterfinals on tonight, too. Linkin Park now on The X.

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Sleep Theory gets me out the door. 105.7 The X. A reminder, still got some threats of some thunderstorms coming through the area. Get ready. You'll be listening for any details from the EAS going off about maybe, staying inside, away from windows. Should be okay overnight, though. And tomorrow, a little cooler. I have only about 80 tomorrow, thank goodness. But I still love it. I love the hot weather. Have a great one. Offspring as I get out the door. Aloha.

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